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4: 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They won in air for one time cry. 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And my woman of four, a pin for. And Uncoda winning fear me, no one doctor and so far. FDA, a DJD in Cratway atom. My love.
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And none of person can would do said doing in a you a trade up on Yanko Paya. What do I come on our dream in a you a trade up on Yanko Paya? Uncle Yanko Ponsa Basso and Munyam. And Cabin when Yanko Pambasa. 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Never when Yanko Pacassian and Nepa or Braboom. 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

0: when you're coupon, why you be? 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I am far as Danny and Nidia and Famo Chedam Pinacopon, why you be? 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
0: 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Oh, Sophie.
1: Yeah, I mean, Israel.
0: Yeah, man, we were having some cars. It was, hey, Sophie, we're so old.
1: So by you.
0: Hey, Sophie. Oh, by you.
1: Yeah.
0: I mean, no.
1: Oma, yeah, why fashion?
0: We his selections rough. Nan say me babe to tontale bi me de ba man ada man no yi ama me if say the oil no mempe kra so fuma me de oil no mempe
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1: Amen. 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I wish I may, ain't shall be brace and so. We do TV, no, at NU TV, not the radio, not to NJ 102.9 FM. I go quite much media and also go to our routine when you go to our share with Facebook and with TV, if you can see so. We are mean Sean Opera, so you didn't ask us near the other radiacy. That is a say, I don't say. If it's any right, it's all ye. And then, so if you have some or Thessalonica for me, the kind it's here a year noon, Chima a year and crown.
0: Okay,
1: First Thessalonica chapter 5, verse number 9.
0: Okay,
1: 90 and coupon assem.
0: Okay,
1: I say if we say when young coupon and ye are mebu fool, Nemum, or ye yen say ye a radius kiss 20, ye mania and quadje, when young coupon assemini. Amen.
0: Amen. Hey, Savo. Asem yede. 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
1: 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Thessalonica fun ma edi kan. Etia eye num.
0: Okay.
1: 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First Thessalonians chapter 5 verse number 9.
0: Okay.
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1: 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Amen.
0: I'm myself, you're sharing English in an
1: First Thessalonians chapter 5, verse number 9.
0: Okay.
1: For God did not appoint us to suffer wrath, but to receive salvation through our Lord Jesus Christ.
0: My God.
1: Amen.
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0: 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O nya service.
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0: Dana se. I'm not a pay.
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0: 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Good morning.
4: Good morning.
0: Daddy na pa cho ho ye de.
4: Nyamia
0: 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Yes. 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Safu ya manse ma daddy
1: for.
4: Put our hands together for daddy. Shani Dian, when you will be brave, I am my aim. You to me soon, and a doyer dorsum. Wound to me in fa, Nipa doyen to Tunya mere doyer home. He is faithful.
0: Oh,
4: and there on a pay, a shen and you and be brave,
0: Jesus,
4: Yanaka see, when you are. So what I so see, I see, ye radia ye. A summer dunya ye beam.
0: Oh, that didn't I can't say.
4: In T and Senyamia board as what you see.
0: Papa,
4: faster than Mary
0: and faster than Mano.
4: 2 million ride that was
0: amen.
4: No, Ama, Nawachi, and Yawo Atoy.
0: Papa.
4: Yan Suda,
0: there be
4: no say what do no humor, bro.
0: And a cray,
4: that's what you see.
0: And a cray.
4: You show a new one your way. Ever be tea was some
0: Jesus.
4: My aunt to was some
0: assay.
4: You are drinking our my we used to deem. Amen.
0: Amen.
4: Me know, showing your meal some. Ah, yeah, can it now? What you know?
0: Okay.
4: I had to also.
0: Okay.
4: Working with God. Sonny, I mean, auntie. You must say life is a journey and you cannot walk alone. Now, Bible, not can it pay say. Wouldn't mean nante unkwa. The storms in life are strong. Size is near me also dos.
0: Pa.
4: And the road is also long.
0: Okay.
4: And the enemy is also smart.
0: Yes, it's true.
4: So without God, you will sink. And you say, when in Yamia,
0: Ubetofo, man, pa.
4: Let God build a house.
0: Oh.
4: He that build a liver in vain.
0: Yes.
4: And sit down or dance if one yokwa.
0: Yokwa.
4: Inti. As I see, I mean, designs, as he said, Nipa Betanas with your partner.
0: Okay.
4: And that partner is Jesus.
0: Jesus.
4: So, Winina, Wint was in Yamunyanka,
0: there be
4: Masuman Yamon Kronkron over Boa.
0: Mpa, mpa.
4: Life in this world, so we are lonelier. There's you have no power.
0: Okay. Wow.
4: Won't quite want a ma. We need to meet. Then Yamon Kwanam and Yawari.
0: My God.
4: Bible said two are better than one. If one prevail against him, two shall withstand him.
0: Yes.
4: And therefore, threefold cord is not quickly broken. It was a unseen partner in your life. It's Jesus.
0: My God.
4: No, I need yaminante.
0: Pa.
4: I rather buy
0: one. Pa.
4: Inti yasi ni yaminante a daily. Da.
0: Sa.
4: Da a spiritual. Ti yungusa ubi tumi ya kwasore brekwa uni yaminante.
0: Eh no kure.
4: You can be in the church and without working with God.
0: Oh.
4: And wabira wan kawan samunchira urade.
0: Okay.
4: Inti wan kawan samunchira urade na unfe nyami ya kwaswa. Enyadi ya uni yaminante.
0: Okay.
4: You have to acknowledge him, invite him.
0: Okay.
4: All day.
0: Okay.
4: All around.
0: Okay.
4: And be aware. Awareness that God is with you. Esuya fuano. And Antony, yes, tonight, there's no name in Ante.
0: Wow.
4: I was our Nampuso, na yes, we were on chain. There's no, why do you need Jesus? So, why do you need a man, your mistress, and your mistress, I've been in Rabbos?
0: Okay.
4: To me, I'm here, Nante. Now, one comes with someone to them. We have been in Susum, and not in our problems are doors. ɛne nyame nante.
0: Amen.
4: Nti anura yehu wona woni nyame nante. Na Awurade boa wo. Na omuhu nyame sɛ ɔyɔ mo partner.
0: Oh.
4: Na Awurade boa wo.
0: Oh.
4: Nti yehu sɛ acknowledge God in your valley.
0: Yes.
4: Wo valley mu no, woni nyame. David says, "I mean, I was using bomb and pump and when he be for Solomon or Ho. Now, banning the Puma and the Chichima, you must have valley. Abomya, the low place between mountains and valley is not the end. It's not a place of punishment, it's a place for preparation. You travel the moon complaining.
0: That be.
4: Valley is not burial grounds.
0: Okay.
4: It's a grounds for burden up. And your baby, you see you, then my baby, a general, a PA.
0: Okay.
4: Amen.
0: Mountains
4: are for pictures and valleys are for growth.
0: Okay.
4: We jina be posture o shade.
0: Na
4: o shamne mu a wunyini.
0: Ain.
4: To be o shamne mu bi apie.
0: Okay.
4: To no one prays obi anu ha obom praise on intervali mu. Nanso we yade obekum.
0: Na
4: nyom mo mtram nyina na fi.
0: Ah.
4: In life you bow miss intervali. But if you have Christ, you come out.
0: My God.
4: Valleys are rare.
0: Okay.
4: Into a rather well.
0: Amen.
4: You will come as valley. Valley of lack.
0: Okay.
4: Where there's no provision. Valley of delay. Baby, I drew a valley after a bomb pile grass in your micro into you. Valley of grief. Drew baby, I will soon. I will reward. And valley of battle. Drew baby, or kumbe be a charm wish here. When I was firm in an already you won't film, you always suffered for valley of battle. No bompire, the radigin. Job for valley of grief and loss. Shrinium in your hands one can know as somebody be in tear radi, the radigin. Valley of lions, Daniel could die lion dem. But bonny fortune who was here. Yet not two. Amena, a ye jatamina, said Jatan Chenin. Then so ready you need free. Timinu valley I do a tomb. Ready to me away from.
0: Amen.
4: Shadrach, Meshach, Abednego, got that valley of fire. Then what's your son? Then so ready you need free. Wo valley burner with them. Punish last, got that valley of prisons. Then so ready you won. Then put OJ prisoners. Wo ready by Joe.
0: Amen.
4: Minim valley out them. Yes, got that valley of Gethsemane, the valley of the cross. Valley of betrayal and valley of pain and death. Valley on one castle in the pond in Namkura Yinama. Joe Valley do how the more who commit me a Yuama. There's in that valley, I rather be page out.
0: Amen.
4: Men yanning free valley.
0: Men yanning.
4: Men yanning free valley. So if you are walking with God, no valley and plans of the enemies will harm you. So in Yaminama, valley be any ho. As I was some voices have been able to me acquaintance, no weapon formed against you shall prosper. God will turn harms to harmony. When you make any harm into harmony, say, I'm a how no, when you're a man, I assume you didn't see a sheep, a goose, so the bayon's union. Ain't he a running young free valley be out them?
0: Amen.
4: That's in Yamaka who a valley be out them. If God be for us, who can be against us?
0: Amen.
4: David says, "And Kenya run away from? Come Israel and Ken. Come blood dump toy as you say as you know. Come memory and you so. Then so Arade am my one am fanya hana mama one say. Arade
0: Amen.
4: Young Ken Psalm 124.
0: Psalm
4: 124. Verse 1-4.
1: Psalm 124, verse 1-4. If the Lord had not been on our side,
4: and you're running away from,
1: let Israel see.
4: My Israel came.
1: If the Lord had not been on our side,
4: and you're running away from,
1: when people attacked us,
4: they
1: would have swallowed us alive. When their anger flowed against us, the flood would have engulfed us. And the torrent would have swept over us. The raging waters would have swept us away. But praise be to the Lord, who has not let us been torn by
4: their feet.
1: We have escaped like a bird. From the forest snare. The snare has been broken. And we have escaped. Our help is in the name of the Lord. The maker of heaven and earth.
4: Hallelujah.
1: Amen.
4: Nansu awrade ayi wa firi na fidie mu wa wutie mi menu fidie ayasu mu
5: amen
4: entenem no kasa trap into a valley
5: okay
4: trap into a valley
5: okay
4: yetimi trap o ne do akwasham nem
5: my god
4: yetimi trap o ye do akwasho ha mu ne wa wutie mi ne ya trap into a valley. A valley is already low and dark. Now trap on some HR say, Adia Wenhu, near the Wakushim. Again now also, near Sumo Fidi and near the Wakushim Valley. Wukomu, with good intentions. And now the door is closed behind you. Ubetia Wabi, Papa. So do Koya Bibi. Yes, Sumo Fidi.
5: Okay.
4: And nipa bebre. Oh, I trap one.
5: Pa
4: into valley.
5: Pa.
4: Who are doing pa? But all my use who are doing pa no.
5: Sir.
4: I did sumo fidi.
5: I no cry pa daddy.
4: Now I go shaman him.
5: Oh.
4: Sometimes who can't truth. Who can no cry. Now pursue righteousness.
5: Ah.
4: I bet him do a question valley.
5: I no cry daddy. God bless you. God bless you.
4: Enti no kura na waka. Nanso. Tinin inti. Ya town.
5: My God. My God.
4: Ti ye beti miya town. Ubeti miya kwa mani ya mu.
5: Mpa.
4: Ne nye bwane na wye.
5: Debi.
4: Ne mo nyamiye juma wye.
5: Yadu
4: wa shamani.
5: My God.
4: Yanka Matthew
5: 5:10. Matthew 5:10.
1: Matthew chapter 5, verse 10. Blessed are those who are persecuted because of righteousness. For theirs is the kingdom of heaven.
4: And to obey your persecutions, you can enter into valley. Not because of sin. But not naturally. But it can be because of righteousness. Who ye nyamia juma? Who kwaji wobi? Who kano kule? Who misa? Who dino kule? Who ye? Who yira umwa ye juma? Ye do washe persecutions. Joseph went into prison not because of sin, but because of righteousness.
5: Yes, it's true.
4: Ube kasa dene nyame. Abrantiye. E jani efre jwa wama huni yet na go to prison.
5: Oh. Ayasamu.
4: He did a writing.
5: Yes.
4: And went to jail. To bet me at the papa.
5: Papa.
4: Now what got top valim?
5: Oh.
1: Ade papa enti.
4: Ade papa enti. Enti minim papa bi awaye.
5: Ah.
4: Na dane boni ama.
5: Ampa o daddy. God bless you. God bless you.
4: Why ye papa bi?
5: Pa.
4: And they do how a bro. Obi ho chire no.
5: Oh.
4: Obi kwama niam.
5: Oh.
4: And I do sika boni be sin.
5: Ah.
4: Ama wa juma sa.
5: Asemi nu akobo si.
1: Kana to nsium.
5: Daddy.
4: Obi kura ko di obi anim bo besi ama.
5: Ah.
4: Ba ko na ntua.
5: Oh,
4: na ye dina ko to afia.
5: Daddy, asemi nu.
4: Ama ye obi edi.
5: Oh.
1: Papa ye nti.
5: Oh, God bless you, Daddy. God bless you and pay.
4: So you did the writing.
5: So
4: and you were in the valley.
5: Ow.
4: Ame no nkyere se ja papa ye.
5: Okay.
4: Keep on walking with God. Ti bra, why ye papa? Yet the bonnier tree or come. Cosua.
5: Okay.
4: Ninyaminant.
5: My God.
4: The valley be on the one. Ubakutum. Because of righteousness.
5: Okay.
4: Intiminim papa wa ye.
5: Ah.
4: Now, so sa only Yaminantia. When Yamiba lift you up.
5: Amen.
4: Inti valley be on the
5: one.
4: I am because of right, you are trapped into it. Yes, sir. Yes, I'm already. I just said, Papa, yes, you're being
5: young. Ah,
4: yes, you're being young. Tia, the Papa, yes, I'm with you.
5: Wow, show.
4: Yeah, the Christos, I'm with you.
5: Oh,
4: yɛde nyame adwuma sumu afidi.
5: My God.
4: Yɛde adɔyɛ sumu afidi. Kɔkye obi ade.
5: Ao.
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4: 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Ama waware asɛe
5: 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Jesus.
4: Oh. Wabua mo obi anyadwuma obedi ho konkonsa mo yeyi wafre
5: ah that the God bless you God bless you
4: amen why am I bo
5: oh
6: no enjoy
4: oh yaji ufie kura free wo nsam
5: oh daddy
4: yaji office free wo nsam yaji ka free wo nsam and now nam form and on utim
5: ah ah
4: you are in the valley
5: oh
4: trap into a valley
5: God bless you daddy
4: shada bebu sebu sa wo nsam Sa wo catch them.
5: Sa
4: akodane no.
5: Akodane no. Di bia kwakeka ho.
4: I record o.
5: Oh. That dinner I can say wa record o.
4: Akodane no.
5: Powerful. Powerful. Powerful.
4: And them too for say.
5: Okay.
4: Emma eno ma wa koma nsai.
5: Okay. Okay.
4: Ebi. Joseph nu ya nmu na adne kwatu afias nanso wa anya bone ya ntia. Ose medi hine na mabua mo.
5: Ose
4: medi hine abua ye. Wo akora keto medi hine abua ye.
6: O
4: bada be.
5: O bada be. E
4: bedia me ya
5: My God.
4: Ah. Nanso wa anya bone bi ya ntia.
5: Bi wa anya bone. Wa anya bone.
4: Ebi ya wa ye papa bi the writing.
5: Okay.
4: Na I end into a trap.
5: Ah.
4: So acknowledge God in it.
5: Okay.
4: Then you may say.
5: Okay. Okay.
4: Rejoice. Can you, Matthew 5, 1, 10, can you also? I'm so casting you.
6: Okay. Matthew chapter 5 from verse 10. Blessed are those who are persecuted because of righteousness, for theirs is the kingdom of heaven.
4: Yes.
6: Blessed are you when people insult you.
4: Blessed are you when people insult you.
6: Persecute you.
4: Persecute you.
6: And falsely say all kinds of evil against you. Because of me.
4: Because of me.
6: Rejoice.
4: Rejoice.
6: And be glad.
4: And be glad.
6: Because great is your reward.
4: Because
6: in heaven.
4: Great is. So rejoice in it. And now why your boy Papa be not done the bunny? My Bible says rejoice in
5: okay.
4: it.
5: Okay. Okay.
4: Walk with God in it. Eddie yourself.
5: Then you're easy, daddy.
6: You can't
5: say. You can't say. And you're
4: easy, daddy. Ah. Okay, and I'll be here. I'm not going anymore. No, I'll come up. I said, Bonnie, do you
5: die?
4: Yawning, I'm so bad. And you're
5: easy. It told me to be a run amount for the tree trouble.
4: Now, so you are in a valley. You are trapped into a valley.
5: Okay. Okay.
4: Only Joseph and Gahunianum. Come on, my two.
5: Ah, no correct. No correct. No correct.
4: Then, sir, I said, you prepare a table before you in the presence of your enemies. But I don't know how I told so. No. Say, if God is your shepherd, or how Munu, a radibato.
5: Amen.
4: And then, two.
5: Ah.
4: Acknowledge God.
5: Okay.
4: When you are trapped into a valley.
5: Okay. Okay.
4: When you're trapped into a valley. Men ya bone.
5: Men ya bone.
4: E dia na to. Dia na obi aye o.
5: Ah.
4: Our brown ni nyame nante, na wo ye nyame adwuma nti.
5: Oh.
4: A trapo.
5: Ah.
4: You have been trapped.
5: Enye easy daddy.
4: Brother, you have been trapped. Of dream papa.
5: Ai. Dream papa.
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5: Yes, it's true.
6: If you want to,
5: it's true. Papa, papa, daddy.
4: Obia before Kobe, Obia Kwabre, then Wama Yabonaba.
5: Nine.
4: Obi didn't see Kabawaru, a baby, a Kwabre, then Obanu Kwano, a Kumbama for Flop, Wama Yabonaba.
5: And yeah, easy.
6: The Nako School, I saw
4: you in the Nako School.
5: Mm.
4: She and the Sikanina.
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4: asama ya china tum.
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0: Yes, Lord.
4: Wa papa ye bi.
0: Jesus.
4: Adi wako sha amani.
0: Yes, Lord.
4: Continue.
0: Okay.
4: To do good.
0: Okay.
4: Osimu maye mre wa papa ya huwa.
0: Okay.
4: Na ya mpaba. 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
0: Mpa. 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
4: You trust Robert when you bring.
0: Okay. 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
4: papa. 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
4: Amen na enipa ho chire kwa mpeso ababo ano.
0: Ain.
4: Obi ho achire de pa mpeso ababo ano so wo ye bi. Eh.
0: Sa.
4: Na how be to.
0: Yes
4: to mpeso be ye bi.
0: Wow.
4: And na papa ye bi aye nti wunu akura. 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
0: ano. 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
4: Wo sika to aka ma obi.
0: Ain.
4: A first canning in a head,
0: a driver,
4: and then who will be a watching a crown person, but
0: oh my God.
4: Who was the cup and cabbage me up when he
0: pumped?
4: I dear, you'll be here, wouldn't he? Be here, wouldn't he? A mamma will cry on your day. And why you would? And then me come for Jesus,
0: yes, sir.
4: Me come for Jesus,
0: yes, Lord.
4: So when you hear him,
0: ah,
4: when you
0: ah,
4: Koswaya papa,
0: Koswaya papa.
4: David, the course, I'll hound him.
0: Okay.
4: A young she. First Samuel. 23.
1: First Samuel 23. Yes. 1. First Samuel chapter 23 from verse 1. When David was told, look, the Philistines are fighting against
4: Keilah
1: and are looting the treasure floors.
4: No, almost
1: he inquired. Okay. He inquired of the Lord, saying, shall I go and attack the Philistines? The Lord answered him, go attack the Philistines and save Keilah. But David's men said to him,
4: David in Crawford,
1: here in Judah, we are afraid.

0: Fellow Ghanaians, Chedia Punya Cropon Adumye, Emma de Pebby Achye, Sabre Cassado and Sabo, High Angel, 102.9 FNAFE Angel TV, Yen Crabata who do a do and watch, or Mamudia Baby Biara, it will hire to and Sampa, above for Abuano Amaye, a day appy. Now, and some daily move, I could still be any same. I don't know my seven year fear, HS, to baby aircraft from Montiasia, and to Enra, you may be a course or no, one more swarm at Chancer, and ye a home seminal, yet be a bremo. A fame, majority to a majority no Abamonti, Abetim, the entra, one more two suffer, Amrado, that Bank of Ghana, and no, Nanswama and Central for NTA, a new year, the air banibi. 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On the chest, both heavy at your ha. 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Yabaco Gas Central, not winning penny for Akaboom, and my subbred your woman, so to you won, and my major padibe bray, a sign, while quarter a dear friend's relief items, and no maca cracker, a bois wornum, not a noma aquaino, or my coach be edgy, a ma wornum, a fool for we can send me home. 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feeling at that, or never bontain. Adiana fed a mopam wonum, some of my wonum and Jahobi. Now, Chemo say, a few August 2024, ever see a number animal a casino, and a foreign exchange, and she say, Yinada, Bank of Ghana, and a good board no more at Tuano, and I say, and for sure, Bassano, woman the F4 a Ghana dollar no eso sidi dollar ne en se sey nyina amde efo aso sabia ne en kase sidi no ehuru kum ni katenta dodo emenam so Ghana economy no enyina yi na yesa sika enya free good board 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What is that in MIA?
1: Sovereign reserves of the Republic of Ghana were being managed in an attempt to bring the currency to a particular exchange rate. And there were denials from the central bank. The year having been over, we then filed questions. Three questions, just three questions. The first question is to ask the governor the source of the forex that is being used for the foreign exchange market intervention that is being done to bring the currency to where it is. Where are they getting the forex from? The second question is to ask the governor what framework the foreign exchange market intervention is currently using. And the third question is to ask the governor how much has been injected. You recall us talking about a pumping a lot of our reserves into the market in an attempt to achieve a particular exchange rate.
0: Of course, I rebi Emra Sebe Jenny, Urano Yafo Kodro upon Nkrumah, Nenka and Etiano, Oriano and Sennibi El Trasso same. Minority, and I said Nkumano, Womo Ant Naho, Air Committee of the Whole Noom, Womo Ant Nem, and the Bank of Ghana, and Ni and Babaye, Nina and say, Womo Dimper better than San Truffle, and with the Equus, so your Pamon San Truffle, and the no more so Etnaha,
1: and ye. And they don't want you to hear the answers. We are here to inform you this afternoon that as a result of their decision not to allow

0: allow you to cover, we have suspended our participation. Our leadership will continue to engage so that they do the right thing. In times past where the governor has been here, you have been in the chamber to cover live. Various stations have covered it live. What is it that they are afraid of that now they don't want you to cover? When the Electoral Commission chair and her team came here, many of you covered it live. It was also a committee of the whole. Yes, the rules say that we have a right to open it up or not, but you have nothing to hide. And so in a in the precedent gone by, it was opened to the public.
1: Well, in some of the air to your HSA, a BSC pain, and I'm saying you know, Central for her, the Ocos Wing in Ada, your ensemble habit when cook home, now ready and yet at the full be now only be out this idea at day and I'm per se and Central for ATM, and rinsing a one of a minority no committee of the whole, one more chum who every home. Now, and some crayon home, and don't Cassianos Ababonti, Abbey Woman, no one penny Cassia, running young from Ham Ayaraga, and I can say, and I ought to say, you are a dear Boha. Yanyan bedroom, at Sakoko air trono, 1-2 bedroom, and here Cosas Massacre Nicodemusly, na ya ye, a be an essay independent constitutional bodies. 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
1: CBS die every bra me me say e be ya contractor yi wo pia ni ho a me di CBS products aye aduma ma na one come for me send chance pa ya de board anso say long span galvanize alozinc any omo metal trusses say
0: CBS or supply packaging papers na be hwese herbal for restaurant and pizza for e bu fasuen
1: me say CBS paper products say ne ho ding e di simple enso ka e tapa asana say
0: CBS wa kra kuma se so ya wo eja industrial area wo ben CCC
1: wo bet mi so Your baby, I want the baba. It was 0246-514-855 and a 0502-350-510.
0: CBS Supreme Industries. 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
2: Obutent sim no no. So say the what do?
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3: 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Now, what do you want? What phone number is it? 0244-186-612. And now, 0244-832286. 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A painful, a battery, one more money for any quarter when you feel doing a train come home.
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0: It's a bit of a journey and I know pay one up about for Jimmy dear. So they're messed up when you saw my Facebook Angel 102.9. What do I be in chair air to honom? Now we are. What's I share live feed in a set of bear for France to be near Biarre? Your born number be and answer be obedient, come up be now. Oh, say a pemoetia. Now what's called Facebook, who cry, now I say a quack play and answer Uber Udebeco a chair cra. They are now shining you now on Sabaka El Honum. Now I am Koma Yabawaha and our person do I be in chair Kahua. Number me boy, WhatsApp ne pe ena ye kain. 0598988686. 0598988686. 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
1: 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about 32 degrees Celsius, and sign a transition, and 50 from Kakao free and a four quite a slow for cost, no, and no so Abaka could do air 33. 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
0: 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red zone. 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And no any abusia fwe. 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Sans also ran upon a bear breakfaster. I told the beer as a dear, I'm a tow. Now, so saw the ama oats and there you are. More mobet chicos, ya the bread, that toasty bread, that cahono. Also, the anoint all the others who are chewing. More book was you and watch it. Now, what toast to bread? Oh, snapping the da, da, more sheer grammar. A joke a cram or a cover soda da. Oh, it's an idiot. Yeah, quite a foyer, dear, near Sire Papa, and on 5 minutes per now, Bain. And until I make out for Ama Oats, I'm out, say, Unia Busiano be any be, na a bab one when it wants so, and ya dain, and no be on foot for ne dear bar, or my number near from when you among us say, Nako Jibbe Bray, Eco Goo Shop, School, Supermarket, and as a baby, I will hear be oh. 0532 658601 0532

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2: Eddie, I'm on. So 2028, Munget Eleni Abu Zaid Salman. Oh, no. A player, Eddie Mami Diama Sporting Club. Oh, Babeda go post no more. Eddie, I'm on. Maybe Janason, 70 and Kedoson. Now, Doctor, as I say, Jerry, 2026 FIFA Calf Fitness Medical Testing. Say, a chassis, 9th. And a wheel 14.
3: The referee's no be the award.
2: The Modi award. Makuma Kono, Mudin Waha, Doctor Ghana, your number one referee didn't come home. Daniel Ai, didn't come home. And Latif Adare, Latif Adare, he didn't come home. And Reginald Amoa Collins, he didn't come home. Salome Yao Bless, didn't come home. And Salifu Barikisu, also didn't come home. Assistant referees, you know, my very good friend, Emmanuel Dalagbenu from Ashanti Region, Zansona Rejoice Adukwe, and Faruzia. Alice Chakule, also didn't count Doris Suman Darko. So these are FIFA referees. Omo ekoye annually bia omo ye edema referees. Omo ekuta FIFA badge.
3: Okay.
2: Say the beya yamo be chassis. Etime akwa tona manase bibi be koko
3: koswa.
2: Omo
3: it ma
2: prepare omo.
3: Now the league no na.
2: Yes.
3: Mao you know.
2: Ye breaki league. Ah, it's akwa World Cup. I'm from you. Ebi num gum, ebi nsu didi gum, obu anu mo du, kama, kakra bi kana anu ha, ebi anu bebe bebe, nto omu kwa enu, dudu anu, but omu anu wa kwenye, so so omu sa akubiem.
3: Okay.
2: Nti so omu kwa second one, nasa omu anpasi diya, ebi a ebe left to omu budget no.
3: Okay.
2: Ede efru omu sem. So they are 9, center referees and assistant referees, in which are Danelai, Eka hon.
3: Okay.
2: Jerry's good friend. And I want to say, onye madam for.
3: Nti, yadebe si, so, wewe?
2: Mewe, mewe. Jami ya buwa nkomo bi batu. Nimi so wane, Jerry, edi se ankomo ne dada. Edi ya se chiwaba. 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
3: mwana. Nyumre, yebe ba, yade Fly Life Sports beba na nkomo bi ya ke chini na no. Yetime edi ya bro. Medini mesha kinkrumade sports doctor. Otis, Tonches, the Black Soldier. Enka. Yaka.

authentic man. 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A be a few years down who preparing him, and to bet me did a wofia yako conference, who did we and the altar care more, and I saw can't count ye angels, ah, now no one call Facebook, now they are two and now baby, now call baby. Ah, what did womb, and a son boil said baya. We are for my dear Baya Montem, and I yama abusiani and quada from 2 years ago any mono, or be a de yako conflicts, eh? And to nobody conflicts about this upper YACO, yako conflicts, and no, and a ye papa. 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
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Angel Kill, no, I'm a be a kogumo shop, no, my friend was 0544-809-882, and I say 0540417743, and a 0242069969 and a 0538669625. Angel Kill, protect your cocoa, protect your money. Potoski series are your books. 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Schools now on Bejimu books no. 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What buan kwa dano, what drum mo sansia breaking it down. 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MTN si min kancho say. 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I didn't know beja wumu. Ano susu becha osa ampa neni so. 30 years. Ya ton 9 brand new Toyota Land Cruiser Prados. 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Dial *530# *530# And asa download my MTN app no. Na se ube call you obi. And now I'll be test you obi, obe browse, and I'll be momo transaction, or connection be a wo ye home fiber, and now say activities be a wo ye awo MTN line so no. Now why ye add the free my MTN app no so and no an ya kwa me no. 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And now so be dali *530#. Now what's me a real movie said be a chedi obenye be MTN at 30. Make every move count. 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

0: 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Love you, Tipto Swags.
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0: I be the flight lieutenant Colonel Corporal Sergeant Commander Honorable Sheikh Alhaji Kinata Monanka will break no hima or daba or kodo obisi olu move or hima we a che.
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0: I'm what talent no bread and I'm winning talent and also air by force when you're being on winning our bread the same way. I just say we tear ye now when you're so move for papa or no one year die. And it's in our behalf those times to say gospel for no crowd yet. And now all from now the end producer, no the end manager. Then also, I'm here, yeah. Oh, shut down, call a nimble brave because who couldn't promote one that don't call baby. I'm out for super so mutia muanza. And two about crew do a cheap bibia now, couldn't a producer now, couldn't execute a day. Woman tell me who has you. And the abet now will go any more so far. It's an open, let's say a word of prayer.
1: No problem.
0: For a ma.
1: I don't wear them, all them chats.
0: Now, you're bomb pan of my money, we are. You're baby, I'm my mamma because my man is so much too much as so much. First, and then I can remember no form who did a crack. But say, system not sunny, a danny, baby ass a son. It's a so you were a memma, said almost a sash on homeboness. I said, oh, they are wealthy, or may a powerful. And most of them, how they become even more powerful than they sell before bear my talk. It's a memma, and so baby, I'm far to a ma. Also, so on court. Some of the car Latin, you are brand new musician, my friend is saying. Oh, Abraham J.
1: Don't get
0: to us. More funny than a Ramses, yeah. Artist, yeah, Nigerian artist, yeah. Oh, who that will be our console because yes, what in the talk? I'm a Jay Z for no. And one, when I brand your back on the chain, your friend is saying, yeah, papi, papi, and Tony Ade. More funny, dear Mary. Oh, yeah, can cast a wife. Oh, yeah, oh, yeah, good, pa. Bernard Boy. Bernard Boy. Someone is half a lano. Say, yeah, can cast a one, son. I bet you on the up. Obia, like I am, come obia, around the time, look at them, where Europe, I am commando obia, the seven son, or then the talk, or then the talk, I recognize them.

And they said that is the only thing a qualifying man merited Grammy Awards. Grammy Awards in Yenyana, sir. And yes, simple, sir. So, we've been here. And penny phone. Some guys are one epistle documentary, sir. By you know, Epstein, Epstein files, you know. By Revy, videos name penny for a bubble, mudin, penny for mona, man for tono, mofa, one for two a my empenny, my uncle baby, and crankra, ye fro omo, ye take you a home, then will energy, any I then cran, no more dam or money, my boss in ye, near coon crano, or more mudin crana, or more no moja, and all that.

0: Enti we eko ha enka meka ye ya wadi ka gugu de atoso ama dadada na wudi eko Epstein files. 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Oh, Quambia Sunka Badge, Abony. 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Annie, man, especially our calling. So she could have. And now you saw Obi and you were to Timitana will be our console, AJ, artist of the year, ABC, Dalba Bessia, young girl, super talented. 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She got the vibe and all that. And tell Bonnie, dear, uncle, bit major international stage in a sonora jab. All them chats, topping them. And I miss V. And yes, I'm my just saying, we'll be to transistor and to no money there. And Miss V say, or representing enlarged. It's Munya Mafia, no Krumha Mafia, no Munya.
1: Rough Town Records.
0: Rough Town Records. Are you ready?

Jubilee T said that any video setting me a fly will post here in a short time. Not the number of views are when you are there. I don't know. I'm going to find a cry and say, we lost a huge star. In history, no, Ghana, ha. Stars are one more, yet two or one term, and no more, or more future near too bright. And my woman, Ebony and Susie Williams. Ebony and Susie Williams, my lord. Now, Susie Williams, that time, now I'm in a budget advert, and I'm why a brand ambassador deal, no. It was her everywhere. The billboards, you know, everything, TV, BBA, bro, funo, Becca, key, no, so, Jina movie. Where she got fine personality, she was so cute. Tell my girl, our guy. Yeah, tell us, mango. Yes, Susie Williams. It was all about the queen, yeah, so. Joke is the queen, yeah, so. Same room, fear, oh. Or no any ebony. Rough town, wicked. Any stars are normal future and they're too bright. Too bright. And then they took them down at a very young age. America for Becca Alia. Yeah, the groom had the Becca Susie Williams. And ebony. Too wild. A man, a terrible chaka. My lord. Terrible in Chaka. Oh, come for quite there, can hold on. No, that's what Tias in the Pataya cra. I'm sending soon, so my day, and yes, Hankas, I branch and call Conada. And now, Srem Nuba Gronaho, Srem Niba. Nanga, you'll be a lacquer. Yes, Uncle, Melissa last me, then in a year tune be together. And yeah, the Chabra, a bride, your waffle, the horrible videos you have seen of him. And yet, anytime we resume here, he's still active and he can still make it. Fresh boy, my lad. I wear the video, they see the senior man, they knock his head like that. I say, yes, that is it. We don't almost know. Until the third, almost see him going ourselves, until you can see yourself. Shani, I felt for a new almost see soon in our seven period, as I'm a payment, yen him to a book. But look at what he has been through. In terms of challenges, there's nobody, our far or how are, and mania, quite a firm on them. But anytime we bounce back, we still get something from him. That is who he is. On my knees, I've been praying for that. Into Kwade, you're too good. Now, Sabi ceremony, I know that I can cast a Eben, you know, Sama Tonyomona, I can you be brand, Sana, when Yantias here. Tell none in you, I boy, me boy. I think I'll call your interpretation. Obia Filino. Yes, I have old brown call baby. I was a meme call baby. What tell me, call me Saba? Say, soon if you go and say, hey, I can't know about any problem. It's a hino more any day or comfort quite there because I guy. Ain't no mama, ye be ye ne yam fanya ne ama papa. E tuntumu for bibi for Ghana for. Ye woni papa pa for. E sase mama ye di akuma pata wa mwechi. Obi a obo ne homwa de wa ye society mu no e boa society no. Oboa mpuntuo. Oboa manfu a setine mo. Se o konfo kwa ade to nyom eka ensem na utumi nye bi. E di chwa wa jen jen so shorta. Oboa society. Ono so ne feel da wade e boa life. Ene no. So him are a Jeba radio so now on the impact of Brel na a tower jin jin so a mao direction to life or my wenika when you be serea or no so ne calling no the adibua society no intimate na se and shesha sell or be cobo nimo man she said you my bonne nini ama bonne and fam man because all boa society and to would also obey you know the shesha de abe ade everything fresh too much money no problem. And it's Obia our role to play in life. Obia one a purpose. Obia identify and they no yen or yen ya. One way this one for so ye bebre. And you won't quaw be yen tina be person nipano. O free as I see we so. Oba bone dam. Oba say no den na menu so. 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I give God the clan. Now so be crying ya men obi nyina ho. 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
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This is Ghana's favorite radio show. Yeah, Jumani on Angel FM in Accra. So I've been known to about Pansima Diana and Crow 1049. Your family Harry Ajua Owusu Kosi DJ Ohima Wo Yeje Ajua Rasta and our Sapoman Sewade Mamoda Bontu with Pot's Belly and our Bontu with Six Packs. The whole Ghana, the true, beautiful, natural queen of the land. Bakope Kome Guda Guda Guda. Producer ni ni kwesi late Black Authority na T Dread na Tibongo. Side nigga ba obete nka. Ye wa hakop me wi adumie no kai sha ene eye. Ya wada throwback Thursday. And then that also do nsia 16 July. 10:49. Good morning and welcome. Technician on duty, Felix. Thank you, Felix. We are live on radio, Jumani Angel Accra. A face to me on Facebook, come to me and join Angel 102.9 and a DJ on Himaway Jet. A fail about TikTok, a DJ on Himaway Jet. And I'm by your best yard or back, I say, don't you call your ECD, my Arian Zongo Omo. A queer Baba Dewa. Men and yellow pig and Yabaka send you back, Bassani. Your name is Debbie, a better to and come off on body shaming and all that. 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Miss Debbie, say, Winnie Mono. 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Especially, and I attend, and I it is great. And what Fuson Sah and the food. Oh, Coach, Coach, these are natural things. Memo be and find disrespectful. And they be natural, you don't control, you don't decide it. And there's even nothing wrong, the fact that it is natural. My main can't look at me and try, they be a natural, and I am priceless. And they are natural, I am first, you can't talk. I mean, chill. Bibi aye artificial. I'm found said they need boy DC far. Still now, a bibi aye affordable. Somebody can purchase. Somebody can have it. Ukta usi kan kuwa ube tu mienya. Enti adi bibi aye artificial no. Ne boy DC, ne boy nyedi, ne boy DC said the fact that Obi can afford it, nanti ne boy nyedi. But adi bibi aye natural. Ah, enye nipa ne ye ye. Enye bibi aye nipa ne control no. And no, a priceless, yam fa price tag and to so untumin to. Who was the pem pem dime ma chance ma articulator ma you can't buy. And so that thing is more valuable. A dear be natural, a ye valuable, a dimu, a weni monyam, a chain a dear artificial. But society person or ma artificial yen monyamunti. No, I shut that ato kania, and they are too artificial. So no, a man I say no, the word value. That is a lie. And to send your wits here, say your natural self. Now say who live you with truth. You are more beautiful than those that have the type of beauty that money can buy. Yours is priceless. Do you know priceless? Okay, priceless is more expensive than the most expensive artificial purchasable thing. What did the American say? Your family or him away, Jay. Now, Rastafari, Rastafari, Rastafari. Satisfy us from the rising of the sun with thy unfailing love, that we may sing for joy and be glad in the heritage you won for us. Sila, where so far and I'm off. Meditations of the I heart. A be humbly acceptable in thy sight. O Zebu mo ambassa. I sata sata. Don't tell the dial. I mean who you kakra. My fiancé. More energy. More information. More feel a day.
Musu e cinema e. Ana di ne kuta no e se musu e cinema e na mumie mu wife. And as always, my producer new Kwesi Latte, Black Authority, Nati Dread, Nati Bongo. As a here. Miss Debbie so apparently my producer so I be do that. It's a bit din come and it'll be a bit bonagin. It's a free world. Then Ramikatu sa buampo. 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

0: And you wear as a job master J. J. I'm J, baby. 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One solid, grounded artist. I don't know so. What the quiet nursing?
1: Some girls see them wild.
0: They need a nursing for that room.
1: My girl, yeah.
0: Young Koswa enjoying the talent. Unless if for my big room house. And what they are going to say, too much. Ah. Are you enjoying it? And then I'm guessing the lane. A man, no mamma, who can be under pressure, mamma. When I step in the club, I'm too much. Oh no, that girl was very good. The accent with the lingua, I know, was good. Even though she could not flow in any lingua thing, no. They will basically have vibe in the tune. When you hear the tune, Ushiana, I want to hear you had the part one come over with Ushiana. And also, the one I could do, I wear good magudu. 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Let yata. 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Penny, you home that 2 months idea, what you mind, I wouldn't need a sound. I saw the new rap bedroom, I'll buy a baby. 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

0: We are down summer for you now. 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All right, PDC.
1: Pull up in my range.
0: Pull up in my range. Pull up in my range. Yes, I'm rocking the range. You say, I will be a boo.
1: Them don't act like me. Hey.
0: I'm betting me I try, but I'm too many. Hey. Me are too much.
1: But them come around. Right the top from top to the ground.
0: May why no from top to down.
1: Hey.
0: The sexy diva come around. A video so much be a good to be or South Africa there and the JMJ are there power. But do baby all betting and fast up a boss and I guess he that's what I call you and I will find different career and I say, hey, Kroma. Now, so no cry and go sank was a man's good papa no honor. Now, the production at the same. Me refi. Mon come here, some almost see me in here, make us a way to 2 months. Xylophone. Now, our production number one, right? Number one. And some hour. And to our corner, I pay say, hey, and you know, I am imagining you need it now, and to the old quack, and you for all.
1: Too
0: refi. Sebeka crock or hocker crack. Tis the song we now call you. In Tiana, a master, I say, call you better to me, uncle, body, oh dear. Now, copyright work. There may be issue, kakra, some more back higher. JMJ, why? Me here, how brave you are not.
2: Some girls say them bad. Some girls say them
0: what? Samini, shout out Samini. Some girls there. A man who bitches or more master of at Obua. High five, Noah.
1: Too much.
0: Okay, Tabusha. Ya ba ne de ne aba adwuma kra ya fatwe ho so se e be ne no ne de na me ne aba se e ba ba ye e be pon wi adumie no ansa ne e be ko no asua ne ama bebre e be ko so a video lessons image lessons no so ye de be ba aba be so left on shin late wura odi late ba wi ase afi no aba bedru e de be twa na aba 30 education minister ex education minister during the NPP na now do dan kwaku fuado era no baba be kan say mo amokoko school state university na there are a lot of programs and yansa ba kokro enim ba papa no me nti atama no education minister no say she we want press on it because he's very right but I don't know why bra no what to me no what sir authority no man push agenda no because a lot of people awofo bebre mu twa fees go. Costs are more money, air, no young Savian. Oh, yeah, oh, young word you may be on yet. Obama, dear baby, any service now, as some. It's a more ancient near ma. And who do my ever a bon thing? Mr. Oba, a cock will make a choice. And the aqua ye bibi o school. The oko pursue to make sure say a hot cake. A bibia. Nipa here, community here, society here, but to me they are surviving. And you say, Dina, that's why I said, I'm them here banking, and I'm them here human resource, and I'm them here one development, and I'm non teaching education, they're been there by education and non teaching. Ain't you know, baby, you know, Nadia Maddy. And to more fun is serious. Now, mon guide or more celebrate good courses. I'm going to high tech now, moving a sicker baby. Big
1: man, one of my
0: Akwa no asunti e na mobre.
1: Pull up in a mirage, everything change. Them other girls.
0: Na shanen so se ene miguso no ka sey. Bank of Ghana egusuara minim so ma wie. Omo ishe mo de no a. Omo celebrate 50 years. Raw banking. Ewo Ghana. Afe ene wetie no mo ye conversion o ma ye nsatrae. Ah, and then, raw banking, no. Lady Bia, and then the fire by us, say, community banking sector. I structure no into community banking sector. The Bank of Ghana officially omat transition all rural and community banks into a newly structured community banking sector. Shannon Somame, it will be operating under revised microfinance sector framework. Can it rural banks, you know, no? They say, omube here new capital requirement. 5 million for standard, 10 million Ghana cedis for urban community banks. And I face statutory name changes, rebranding, ever so latest December. That a chat to our a few months and also mobile share and so sad. It ain't fear echo anymore, no, any amount so else. Community banks. Yeah, move rural about community banks.
2: Yes, them one.
0: Sir, try a crack.
2: Boy, smile, yeah.
0: Check him a few.
2: She said she too much.
1: Too much.
3: GhanaMotion.com.

I'm flying with our wings. Fly with me. Well, do you do that? Many a time by me, two in between. Rana. Yeah, Jimmy Angela family. Control room for the move and so quickly. I'm for best young day in the next 3 minutes. You know, Papa Partner, you call me Patch all your old for your bad time. Joining me live on this is I share me Facebook, Nasha me TikTok, and Angel 1029 DJ or him away. Jack quickly, a patch of brand Temu fan a bamna de cabbe. I bet they can't laba loca chian, kurifa, koa is umazamazamaz. And into the first video, about fra or that and pum. Mempa baby court esumo na akwala no ye de entoma afofro egu baby court no emu ne ne ama afofro afofro e na akwala no e sign say akwala entumi en control ne hone ne tebianti entoma na chechire na chechire ne ti amantam ne ti e na kukuro kukuro kukuro kukuro sa wasofocate Now, I will for be brave, yes, I mistakes. And also, Ghana, there. Medical service, no, we are Mundi, a team, Murphy, service, and we are brutal, they are fortunate. Oh, we are. I just say, okay, you almost said there be. And yes, I am a Murphy. You be guide, you be sure, be checking, po. Now, you are true, you be checking, you be checking, you be marking, you are one, you be quite Kualano, and you are Baba, or man who say you are bad more than Oba. And you are Kualani, you change the nappy how many times a day. Baby, you are done, would you be 200 more between your father, your plan, and why wouldn't you see the rest? I wouldn't ready so much, but I cry on your day, Jim. And to a much amount for my debut, you are responsible, you will lose your child.

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1: 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CBS Supreme Roofing Industries and everywhere we dey anymore money anymore mo tete pa. 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Makumi had the answer, walk with Shimon, now why Bonnie Biana?
2: Why did you add them?
0: Mr. Cabba, since Cadia was a cabana, you did them.
1: Why did you add them? And no dear who here?
2: Ah,
1: Inca Heba,
2: ye are an effort so.
1: More
2: Monaca Unipedia.
1: Yademuani, dear Sam,
2: sir.
1: Ah, Yadif Safi,
2: papa.
1: In Incomo.
2: You, Medassi. And they would see and can be an any day de can woo praying. Eye Yinka Spiritual and Herbal Center. 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
1: Okay, I know your false publication.
2: Yes.
1: Okay.
2: Okay. So false claims against the president say. Some will know or evidence will come in trade. So no evidence. And to know busuya TikTok ano Kamila Al-Hassan enumre ye de honsem

0: you have to borrow some money from somewhere and then use it. Okay. And Jabba said at that particular time, you know, you'll be able to pay. So we now only have a transaction. So you after it be a count, say be for 2 months and count, and after 3 months and count. So you'll be able to pay and pay it well.
1: Pay
0: the moment now, tell you, and over 2 months, I saw a sack out document.
1: Okay.
0: And it's a matter for AS and Senate at the amount. Telephone number, Baba Freno, and a good TV national radio for NJ. 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
1: papa na ma any attending kanu me pacho ma menya birthday kwe Bishop Kisi Bonigas in the building. Ebisa Hine. Talking about Ebisa Enquiry. Eddie Baby, our Ghana Hanoma Edeka, a Great Fire Pentecostal Ministry. And I say, Asori Kesia, a International Church. 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And a US, ebi wa home. Aha, Papa, I a great bishop. I mean, sir, I want to so. In fact, I'm telling you, talking about
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1: And a Tema.
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2: Post office in
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2: Top
1: one. Papa, me Bama Minyam birthday with me and where she did it all. If you are with Minyam birthday and quick, happy birthday and Koma Cynthia AC. Who's in here, Dawate? We are sure if you go and feel good, but free, man, Kasim. Cynthia AC from your brother Kofanti. Ah, and then share no. And then share no. Cynthia AC Nyango Ponshira Kofanti Unian say, I wish you happy birthday. Happy birthday, and come on, Bettina. Nanka Owa, Angie Asanatache, Sani Atrodia Mami, Angie TV, Angie Lefer, and the online department. University of Education, Winneba, and as you say, Wakwako Butu. Siadi and any pakas here. Best of my Ghana. Ah, me hunu makai. Happy birthday, and koma Emmanuel Kwabina Apia. We free wife, Grace Apia. Any Ebusia Muni nina. Bia so mudo daddy, and I wish you with your old bar. Aye, pizza, almost a top refie. Uncle Ponchra on your cashier. I will Jesus Christ demo. And Chia Kessian comma MS2 collections. But in fact, if you have one powerful bracket too, when you mean one year Kessiawate, MS2 collections, Accra UTC, and I'm on war. I mean, Shram will be a Muyo Post will be a one number three, Tabora, and Apostle Prince Baba, and so Tabora number four will be a and honorable Tabora number four, honorable also so will be a more quaint in shop. No, Fun Rich Collections, who's with BBM. In fact, Yanko Point Sremunina, enemy rent with a German qua, the pioneers.
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1: Engineer, I came sending an Indian cable. A German qua. We have a foolish idea. Yanko Point Sremu, not forgetting. Razak, the CEO of Zakman Fashion, from the Palm African West, in United Mami. Are you free and all the sponsor you made away? Send me who be for LTV, any online, you know. Me patch your mebo Zak number, me boy yache Zakman number, and unye, and you could tell me. Pata de papa pa atwa recordo. Zakman 0247-080-330. 0247-080-330. Zakman Fashion GA. Yamin Shira Razak, Yamin Yokesi. I feel the bishop partner see the whom we are see will be a quiet. Identia, the authority man, authoritative man, the man who carries power, the man who carries a momentum, the man who is champion in the realms, a bunny driver. Answer, Uncha when the name Mijidi Nami believe because Midimenu, Matiat, Majiatu, when Yanko Ponsa, Ewan, so a real Becassum, somebody at Trey talking about Ebisa, continuing in Fremont.

0: Angel, some bacodi. 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
1: Amen.
0: And I'm coping some tea.
1: Him come
0: and come be beer. Now, the OTM, me come. You are shammy. Your way internet is. Or swasm tea. And cast any panels.
3: Okay.
0: Now, Miss Raya is somebody who yarry. Pipe from who dear mother of one furniture is so. Now, Miss Inshra, no G. Any rakam, a few offices, any babiara will be what I wash my timinka. It's here me. Me did it, Bishop Bonigas.
4: My God.
0: It didn't be a bacon.
2: This is Angel 102.9.
0: Bishop Bonigas, since the OT and was see. And yet, Dantana Danta.
4: My God.
0: Dantana in the Sicabano.
4: I know, Denny.
0: Last week in an off right Monday, you know, because of a baby, you may see.
4: Uhiameke.
0: Uhiameke. 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Number 2. 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
1: Okay. Number 1. 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
0: Uhiame.
1: Number 2. Number 2. Obabu aho.
0: Kwani obabu aho.
1: It is uhiame na same mwa wa emma me.
0: Dabi.
4: Oh Dabi.
0: Jeri. One said the greatest mistake. Ah nipa ya ne say. Obi timi kan na same chire obi. Ba say nipa ni timi mwa.
1: Wow. When you say what catch them, what?
0: Don't even walk.
1: Okay.
0: Enti, who can answer my chrobia? Can you bet my boy?
1: Okay.
0: Tima say you etia. Can you bet my boy? We hear me king.
1: Okay.
0: Me do hear me.
1: The choir song basis say we hear me king.
0: We hear me king.
1: Plain.
0: Me do we hear me.
1: Okay.
0: Can you bet my boy?
1: Okay.
0: Enti na aso ba me mohana boy.
1: Okay.
0: Tell you, 2 Kings chapter 4.
2: This is Angel 102.9.
0: Ababa abia ni kuru yesofo.
1: Okay.
0: No di Elisha chi.
1: Okay.
0: Na ni kuru kwa ji long.
1: Okay.
0: Eya quick long.
1: Okay.
0: Went mentri.
1: Ya mo bia di. Ey, ya quick. Oh. Ya bo. Quick loan, oh, patches, origin intent.
0: Origin intent.
1: And you will be
0: there. And you're Ghana, dear.
1: And you're Ghana.
0: Where is right?
1: Quick,
0: yes, right.
1: Origin
0: intent. Now, I'll quaji, you know. When Timan Trieskan, so for a deca. Anna, one more down a car, one says, can I demand temperature? Ah,
1: and my quay,
0: and I don't know why I'm farm waiting better now, Chum.
1: And yes, I'm a poopia.
0: And yes, I'm a quay to my job. Tromotata, so for Kituaya, son, when you pressure.
1: Oh, my God.
0: And when you come, my alien heart attack, anything. Yeah, yeah, so Ostra, when you dump, since our body and swamma. Tia Yeni Yaka,
1: no, so funny, ni dump. I feel with fears.
0: There be a beginning. What shall be as a cry? What shall I say?
1: Okay.
0: Anna, baby, or quaggy loan. Umba attack, I say. Send a crew by G loan, so far, what you know went to Mentria. Now, yeah, can I can yat it in woo? Son, a young fine channel. Sikani a beggy. And to moon ya dear. Ne mammy, you know about woman, you have found Kodana Koya Dumatic. And what about Kurani? Or so soon?
1: Oh,
0: we are so soon. So soon you'll bet my boy when you.
1: Okay.
0: Tiri, Master, you may say Kono Babu.
1: And what
0: band is so big, Kim? What in the nature I shall. Or quite just more Kawasi. Me red team. Me curious of Kitu and Wediwachi. Nanso, we're free. Na a brand what tears and what a cat went to Mentia. Na a calf one up basse and collect to a woman number Fanqualan.
4: A
0: cosm. And we're different designs or by my two as an idea now.
4: Ah,
0: was what about when you
4: hear
0: or walk it to be. And we're different in Jan so Kasai and your master sign. Tell ye near Crow and someone finds shop for me if you free. Mesedie.
4: Ye kura wo nse mo afan chefe.
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4: Awa. 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
0: So bi tie me kam radio and we tie me. E wo radio so. 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
4: Ampa.
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4: Egurade.
0: E be so se.
4: Doso.
0: Doctor Kweku Timiura. I had to be a tight party. An answer to us by Yama.
1: You see, the Jemu
0: Kua
1: and Esu
0: Dosso. But Jemu Kua Naso Dosso.
4: Dosso.
0: And this will be Tiamia. So for we are born Tia. Telephone number from your new Tudra 055. One mom shut even the good screen is fat to Jamon.
4: Wa would ye? And Quantabisa was here, nay, sir. Oba, Oba Buao, Nawaso, Doso, 0277, Mepachoti, 0277-24-31-93, 0277-24-31-93, and then a number, 0557-93-52-60, and also Bomode, 0248-644-776. 0248-644-776.
0: And I'm the dance
4: here for
0: Penny Okay. Monday, no, I'm a bar. Missy
4: Conway, Obey,
0: who might be TM Ampa. Was won the band, 28 years.
4: Ashama,
0: dear brother, those who
4: be equal.
0: Well, who 27 years, no, who and went man and TM. I have said they're not funny name. Now the only one I want to say, one man can scan. I am in a lab. I be BBA. Doctor C BBA name.
3: My God.
0: You are running a lab. You are in a scan. The 9 1 team in TSU and TE. By problems soon in the name. Was it Papa? You are transfer me a refer me to my mother Bakoribu. Yes, if you name the name. And which you are young kitten kitten or how? What premise one besides so cross was me cross. Hey.
4: Obeko.
0: Opama dia wose papa bi bia nkoso. 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
4: 32 years
0: wo be den wo And to be some sister, I dear when you're 32 years old, was a Diana Daminsa, and why not? Me quack or she says me one. Tell you, the American, I want me Facebook page so, and rather so. 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I will near brew. Was a man, none answers or bar. On 5 years, no, emu, politan bag bracken. On 50 pesos, tussle. What the baby are so for Casaguswa? Uncle Jensen Quantana, so me didn't chime for my dear Minna. Tieny, And yet, I be on your fasting. Miss all fasting the way away and quay. Would dear grab a bread to me? See, we are so pop branding work, quay, bisa. 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Ah, who frequent Pibo Quam, my little papa Bush, and me, Abafan can fight.
4: See, I'm my
2: name.
0: Who better will say? 2.9. 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
4: Ah,
0: what better than a dear Bissa? Tiny, may Obama can't trust him about some bumpy. Messipra be a Bissa, who be a problem fee. A crumble first will be dee, crumble first will be peja, a dear Kutiao, and your one there Kutiao. 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
4: Mm-hmm.
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0: 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Me Tian were angel. Tian Quarrel. No Pejano. Tina come and on by. 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A Charlie Alien, only a daytime and a banner go to off. 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
0: 102.9. This is Osuwa. 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Prove Unyuma.
4: And you're poor, dear.
0: Meme is poor, why?
4: And you're Peter.
0: Poor, what is the Unimu?
4: You know, and you're
0: Peter. The Nanki to form of this Unimu.
4: Brofun.
0: The Amami, Yaminam, Suyano, and America.
4: Brofun to a chair.
0: And yet, the Amiyan last year, the Amiyan this week in America. Terry, this week in the Amiyan, I'm the twin chain. Next week is my body, Amiyan, America. Terry. 0248 0248 644 6444 777 6 6 0248 6 444 777 6 6 0557 0557 93 93 52 52 60 0 0557 0557 93 52 52 60 0 And will be petty goal layer. 0277 0277 24 21
4: 93
0: Baby, you're a child. You're a child. You're a child. You're a child. You're a child. You're a child. You're a child. You're a child. You're a child. You're a child. You're a child. You're a child. You're a child. You're a child. You're a child. You're a child. You're a child. You're a child. You're a child. You're a child. You're a child. You're a child. You're a child. You're a child. You're a child. You're a child. You're a child. You're a child. You're a child. You're a child. You're a child. You're a child. You're a child. You're a child. You're a child. You're a child. You're a child. You're a child. You're a child. You're a child. You're a child. You're a child. You're a child. You're a child. You're a child. You're a child. You're a child. You're a child. You're a child. You're a child. You're a child. You're a child. You're a child. You're a child. You're a child. You're a child. You're a child. You're a child. You're a child. You're a child. You're a child. You're a child. You're a child. You're a child. You're a child. You're a child. You're a child. You're a child. You're a child. You're a child. You're a child. You're a was the devil seen Bishop Banegas. Was see who across Okwano, a son walk one way up into a white flag baby go on. Ufrika so atwa tobu tunusi sim Bishop Banegas. 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
0: wo. 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
0: O awe prison officer. Your man.
4: Papa to na kasakasa.
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2: This is Angel. That was on your show.
0: I'm probably 3 years ago. 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
1: Koye.
0: My sister she fridge him. Was soon being the 17th August.
4: Yes.
0: And we do a shim. Was it papa? A bushim ni pay woo.
1: My God.
0: I said, no. And I said, I wonder about what's papa meet you. Now the aircon is sorry. Sansa says, any pulling in every woman, a big jammer. And I'm the choir abyssa. The frabbis are afraid to me, I would this age manual. To me, a piano. 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
0: 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When you're Marco, 70 Ghana, and it's a car 400. What's wrong about the bomb from who? The managers with the Befano, may you Musone Frobusianos. Who better than who? What do you acquire to two? 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What do you have, Baba? Why you have a Quabri? Tell you, I saw a
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0: Remember, why not a jewel?
4: Ah,
0: Conwa Babua.
4: This is a great bishop, Dr. Bonigas.
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0: Ani oba wa kan kire mi. 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
4: nko. 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
0: Okay.
4: Na mi so masa. I had the okay bisa hini ya. 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
0: on. 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
4: Dan tan
0: is cover no. So my catchers here were kura. 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One me.
4: Papa me say, o si obi se busu apanyi ne wie ya. 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
0: Ten one,
4: what children are you? So your botan, Timwesi, Diasi botan. Oh,
0: fear. And your prison officer,
4: Patcho,
0: and your yardy.
4: You were during our papa, father, my mammy, now, where dear baby, I'm
0: so bad as well.
4: Why, Chiram, your chairman, your office, he said. Nay, I remember your office.
0: Prison officer,
4: your office, I nay.
0: What's up, Mr. Pendis, what a neighbor?
4: Say on any by China,
0: him or quire. What could we say, anyway? One of the other
4: one came, Pieda, and co, and Pio, baby.
0: Tell you,
4: Lie.
0: I am 0248.
4: 0248.
0: I'll be out to come now with you. Ubisi from
4: you.
0: 644.
4: 644.
0: 77.
4: 77.
0: 6.
4: 6.
0: 0248.
4: 0248.
0: 644.
4: 644.
0: 77.
4: 77.
0: 6.
4: 6.
0: 0557.
4: 0557.
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0: 52.
4: 52.
0: 60.
4: 60.
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4: Owale 1 year, 3 months.
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4: Enegui.
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4: 1 year, 3 months.
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4: Oya dem.
0: Na me free 2 minutes no buy. 2 minutes buy pa mi so oya hwan. 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Ame se me ni bishop boni gas. 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Only mammy, I was where I am married. Wow. On another day, mammy, and any swap. Dear, dear, only for mammy was in mammy. Why, I made the anti-am fat. Who am I fan? My bre was it. Besides, so what are you cuisine saying? Mammy Janus. The two of you tell Janus. Mr. Mamma, why are you was a papa mwali in your way, your 3 months? Beman in your man, you say, and a beman say, oh, what a mob brand quenchy. Into Uncle Tawadin.
3: Oh,
0: uncanny, Pebiano for man was a man about 1 year, 3 months, at the end of my abuwa, until the car come for Jamaquani call baby. Mamma and Timon were beam when you're 64 years. Of course, or a pepper. Who better was a super?
4: See, I walk Roman and you will be.
0: One would be so dark. I will who? Who are you away your 3 months? I knew ye. I once one who back could piss away when you be.
1: When you be a
0: Baku person, Baku Pets, the big Baku Pet, Nanka, would you? Why are you the Demonpoa? Nebana Befana Cosmet, Baku Pet, Baku Pessing, when you be. Massa, Jenny, so so by crossing work with Chanto Madia. Would you go a sin with here? Would you do? Would you have myself on control, sir? Have one who can go to one. Now do a beachy. When you cruise over your year, not for my ensue year. Was who bass from the bell, you know what, Jedi?
4: My God.
0: And now with your 2 months is winning.
4: Who are you born somewhere?
0: So for say, I had your one fashion yama. Who caught up who are being ye. Now who do a beachy? One more journey. Was he could draw a beddy? What to be that? I didn't amount to thee. Send someone so for coming in.
4: We are doing
2: this. We did your 102.9.
0: As soon as you are, now for my Abraham with Dina Mietchi, why you
4: know?
0: Job with Dina Mietchu and Pedia. Jacob Dina Mietchu and Pedia. I tell you so for Sammy Aria, be a crummy, Mama Brabun here, was I just saw, Mama Cosuans, why? Man to me, I'm going here now, which Mama Cosua, no me, and then.
1: Next is so yellow crab to me, Mwakas.
0: No, quite. None of us will be away here, count to me.
1: So, Roddy, and the question is a hobby at that. So, we drew one.
0: Ah,
1: one chill.
0: I only say, yes, and Cassa, we are banning what you are bema on Pan and Neda.
4: I'm
0: bad. I'm bad. I'm bad. I'm bad. I'm bad.
4: I'm bad.
0: I'm bad. I'm bad. I'm bad. I'm bad. I'm bad. I'm bad. I'm bad. I'm bad. I'm bad. I'm bad. I'm bad. I'm bad. I'm bad. I'm bad. I'm bad. I'm bad. I'm bad. I'm bad. I'm bad. I'm bad. I'm bad. I'm bad. I'm bad. I'm bad. I'm bad. I'm bad. I'm bad. I'm bad. I'm bad. I'm bad. I'm bad. I'm
4: bad.
0: Nanya, which is a bunny, and Quakajika welcome pay. Ghana was 22,000 Ghana, and was what your master sent 100,000 Dabena, which you betica. And then you which is a brantia, a brantia to so, who papa will be, and Kabachika will be 200,000 Ghana. Was what the master sent from Fiamma Kumakun name for Tiana Uber Trivial, Ghana in the position. That is
1: saying,
0: ah,
4: where would you
0: ah? Then you could have been a dilly papa boswa.
1: What you see,
0: Nankawo, when you're not to form, I can't hear you move. Bellman, when you're funny, Capre,
4: we are there.
0: Or be a beard to my quenin, who the other quenachi? Or be any person, who the who's for the loose? Tell you, and let them tell it until Yam Quas, sorry, say, you could chant to my Messiah heading. Yam Quas, sorry, say,
4: you could chant to
0: your coaches or into my. And ya am going to make cool too much.
4: Debbie,
0: to the may pass on
4: your welfare.
0: May pass on the same, baby D. I mean, my brother D. I'm the welfare. Yeah,
4: I told Adaka.
0: Let it be minister and your baba. Couldn't papa we? No, I'm quite a year voter. Oba, Mrs. Sister, what's my sorrow? Your mom's a matter of 3,000. What's a diamond in go? Diamond in go, I'm fine. I'm sorry. My brother's in here. Why are you papa yen with him? What are you 3,000 heading? Another lady back, maybe it's a salad, ni papa we. They say about a boy, this guy was a damn man. What time did you talk? Was it that? Mef ko mi ko yim ni fo sereshin o ko yim fo so de 700 kwa o ba pon ba fi no kita 2005 e de bia was na o de Wednesday vampire bo o ko Monday o ko Tuesday no akọ Thursday no akọ Friday Saturday was it 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
4: ampa So Yakawa,
1: Yamukra,
4: to be handsome, but all Ghana have a beer and an uncle and Tabisan or Cassar, baby shop, Dr. Bonigas. One on the Ayra, dear say, dear Hinta, who nipped you, and your one Cassar winning where Bush are paying dear sea war, was a bra, non than a dim fancher. Oh, Ghana have a beer, a faka, a cockaswa, and Krahana Ufia, and Pacho do broadcast a pet, was so busy, our Bishop Bonigas Junction, I wage and sure Cacracano. 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
0: yeah.
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4: 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bisa. And a Tuesday. Wednesday, me the empire bo.
1: Okay.
0: And Thursday, me the empire bo. Sunday, the young was rasum. I had dancy dear, but
1: okay.
0: One of my young were Jumani and Sunday, me beatum, ye chadancy. Now, for a man flash, I say so me a day. I to light, ten, I dance here day. A fruit. A bruno, I say, Papa, my baha, I mean, umamiko, my mini dance. 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And Timu, I dance here, Tia Gumusono. I'm a personal cashing a mirror, now I am a momentum.
1: Okay.
0: Send a baby number, you be to me, dear dancer. And yes, I do a dance and just a waffle.
1: Okay.
0: Tell you, Debbie, I'm a cassidy and you're meeting me, Yano. And your friend, I'm back at Elijah, yeah, you.
1: Okay.
0: And you're meeting me, Yano. And you're part to lie, cry, person, be dear dancer. Time in Tiania Castle. Now then, me, Jen, we're going to quick Elijah. Tell you. So for see Elijah, ye sing. 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And then I wire. Do a beer, ye. Elijah ye yate, Peter handkerchief, Esa yare yate, Meboa, Yesu, when yane Lazarus, so ya ye ka, yate, when yane Lazarus, Nampacho was it your yayen, more deal for no medinachin, which was bet me aye, Nampacho and Pesim Bissase, Yesu ye we, now what yen why?
1: You were saying why?
0: Then why? No members ye jolly at town when Nazis have been quee. Abrabonas is he, visit ye, born someone pined ye, aye, tutuo. Eye fasin no eye pra camp now dan eye na so ada hwache fin so sai the only thing is say we as when who ba bi problem fear who to mean solve na dear eye ni ji we be said deliverance no one say say we who to mean we how no The difference between Kremofo, Eliasafo, and a Christopher. This is so bequia bisa. So about when we want another one, yeah, the feeling echo. Chalegani and I, you, Shamku Supa, Gajarek Badino, what genus, machine with genuso,
1: Ganazi machine, and
0: I said, you know, machine, Webacum, machine. What am I sorry? Mrs. Samachine. Why are so now so in Pedaka members of four? Now, Patra, so that way I come members of four. Preaching better be preacher. I know who was a papa, son of Pedia not tough from. I saw Pedia not tough from. Miss all members I know I call Sakafo. Me ya be, sir. Just four and uncle, sir. Members four and I can be near by phone with me. Only my Juma, my year. One day I see the Bionban Temper Prahon, Tom Pranon Bunny Penugu. Was he? Yeah, yeah, but if you want to hear me, say, then you pack a club about being in the public 15. So, far for the bar, obey the cacas and all the brand of Pania Tiana Cra, no, you couldn't send your shame, no, you ten city. Obey the who is a member, say, four penna can, me a new woman, one band, Tamba, Prapra, Babois, or no, one more prime members in it to go.
1: Ajibisa,
0: Miss Soriano, one person, and make Casa, I'm a friend,
1: okay.
0: 0557 93 52 60 0557 93 52 60 0 02 77 24 24 31 93 and 02 48 64 4 77 66 when I'm the agent what's your name pa one moment tell me voice go to the shop and I'm a man me be shia or GM free in Sawim,
1: GM free,
0: and turn a brabo. The next testimony, and you, what come in Panamu, sir, and go say to me, and tell me, wonderful, may God bless you, Madishi, in Shanka Doctor Kokoti, so be a Juma, near Kasabi, Radin Trinity, Oma Ebasu Dosso, Adonko, and Quenanim, Asetioye, and Pedia, and we used to do Babi Obia, and Shannon William. I want a son and double.
1: Amen.
0: With Jesus' name.
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And now be any pa. I'm a banner to me whom I tenacy accounts in the course. Kase Eurade any DNA. 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And Sana Meba. Namaya Tumwa. Opesa Umu Daya was sworn in Tlasia. 0249 866 076. 0249 866 076.

And it's happy pepper. 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Apostle Francis Amwakwata will be here. 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A radiatum Ghana. 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From 0249 866 076. Au revoir, Dudu, Tata, San Yunara, Natchez, Baba.

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2: 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Shisha Machina Kwawo, Accra New Town, La Paz Station. And I say Abel Fontaine Time, www.souvenirsandmall.com.
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1: From na,
0: research bi abeteka.
1: Research bi o.
0: Na sa research we no.
1: Mhm.
0: Aye Delta Institute.
1: Okay.
0: Of Ohio.
1: Mhm.
0: Ena ye ye.
1: Ewa America Montezo.
0: Ewa America.
1: Okay.
0: Delta Institute. Of a hey,
1: research.
0: Ohio.
1: Ohio, okay.
0: Omo na ye ye.
1: The research center on.
0: Na research we no. Aso a reason kakra.
1: A reason says improve. Chim.
0: I say, especially uba Africa.
1: Mm.
0: Samples na omo take ye no.
1: Mm.
0: Omo take Africa 100.
1: Mm-hmm.
0: And omo take ye Europe.
1: Mm-hmm.
0: 100.
1: Mm.
0: Take you America. I'm saying America is your continent.
1: Continent, yeah.
0: And so 100.
1: Mm.
0: And I'm taking Australia.
1: Mm.
0: 100.
1: Australia for so nipa and
0: no mudi ye.
1: Mm.
0: But we mwa. I say research no me ye no. Ade no ye ye side ha no. E prove a ema research ne intact.
1: Say saying how can it say? And I said dey how can it say?
0: Abrofuni de no.
1: Mm.
0: M money in shadow nye intact.
1: Say Saintia.
0: Om say Obia Tio Oba and Alabama.
1: Mm.
0: Ah Sabi Oni Bema na ana oba nano.
1: Mm.
0: Na watchini muno enum. Oni na na empre numuno.
1: Mm. So no one odo fweni. Within 7 days now, so we share makumaku
0: five out of seven.
1: And that's why she had any see.
0: Ebema mental disorder. Now you come mental disorder na nipa be brain ma de cro.
1: Anyway, they are.
0: And say, who ya nya abdinimu how?
1: On your own, diapo.
0: Yes, as a old genius is so. Uye niyeme biya enkoye. Mental disorder, no.
1: I see.
0: Bibi kakriya bi na obuwa ye dey.
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1: Ede nebi si, prof.
0: E mao sa adjuni mu hao na. E hona mi huu se. We no mu ya any proof say especially Ghana ya dik ya name bu ho a wo say NCC eye ho education a wo mu ye
1: everything
0: about mental health eye very important ya come mental health adwene mu how same God as say
1: mental
0: say
1: problem
0: adwene mu how you very important
1: but you pay attention
0: and this is one of the solutions sir another causes I didn't know how bad.
1: That's a brave in a moment. I've been
0: never blamed. No more when you've been. I just said, oh, come back, you cry. No one, you trusted. Don't make call. No, you call. I didn't want it. Oh, call police station. No one is better. I say, anyhow, I didn't want it. Oh, I'm in for Bunkuta. And I'm so papa. Echo Shem Yao Papa at the greater driver of Murphy.
1: Oh, my God.
0: Oh, my, I mean, you've been here to a father who could turn water, son.
1: Prof.
0: Shit. You're some knocker.
1: And I'm having fun in your view. Why wouldn't marry you?
0: Yeah. Well, fuck, I'm crying here no more.
1: Huh?
0: No more, I won't marry you here no more.
1: I see. I see. Me watch out. Me say gawe na kame magana for. With some comments.
0: Uno maami wo fie.
1: Mhm.
0: Ohia fufuo hudi ho ababa no abobo ne yeso asiwo.

0: Ninyinaye disorder.
1: Oni o madam bu sue dwuma o madam bi ho.
0: Yeah.
1: Enche na ne bu afu.
0: Ai.
1: No o mo akogina kwa wa kwa nyampofo.
0: Onya bi we.
1: Onya bi.
0: I see. 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Mo ama wali titiru. But assembly abamti.
1: Wo ya driver ni.
0: Mo amu kwa mo ti abro jire na. 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And I'm a more
1: I'm with
0: Jamukun Morgana. And Tina Mufra
1: as I'm going to
0: say. And Tina Mufra Mufra. Would make us have 5 hours, you know.
1: Prof.
0: 102.9.
1: I'm reaching for one was why. I'm reaching for one was it. Why?
0: Obi, I went ya. Obi awa jana yire wa ha.
1: Aha.
0: Awa tia bro jire. Ofre wa. 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
1: Aha.
0: Enko mwane si.
1: But still.
0: Still ye kasa. Ningi na aye mental disorder.
1: I see.
0: What ya say?
1: I see.
0: Enda mana. Omo nso. Ofre ben manu ukure. 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Ah, no, be my son, your by your own say.
1: Ah,
0: that is the one you are the one. Ning and I a disorder. It's just some mamma warreno.
1: To philosophers, I mean, can't you? Some mamma watching it, the anomaly, just send it. Hey, hey,
0: hey, it's mamma warreno. Who make you sure say? Money, my own cuff for moving and bread among my own cuff for.
1: No more to me, and your men,
0: because. Yakubu wali ye. Yakubu wali ye. Yakubu wali ye. Yakubu wali ye. Yakubu wali ye.
1: Ah.
0: Why come
1: on? Na obi ya fuya kese anu why come
0: on? But say ya dia. Wa ye wene ya. Kana funu besa achin.
1: Mm.
0: Because. A mo friends. A press up.
1: Mm. Push ups.
0: Push ups. What ya say. Kana funu besa achin. But adi ya chino nam dambay. Minu ka say. Wani nam voter region. With the president Mohammed. Awani nam voter. What I see. Eti research no Dubai, you know. Though a war impact to our brother, so, but Africa hand it through. And the impact in your high.
1: We be mammy to the Benkutaboni dream because of the
0: Tam or Yin and Asim Pabwa.
1: Or their park or
0: their park, right? And so. Ningina, yes, oh, papa, and money bread.
1: Oh, papa, oh, papa, be boon some
0: more. Oh, papa, nya, daji, mammy. And what do you want before?
1: And it tata wu.
0: And no more cry now, but I didn't even know.
1: On review.
0: So the bell gushama, I wanna ye easy no. On ya. And you know this, baby, no, 1931.
1: Prof.
0: Oh, what do you say? No, I go baby, and they didn't know what I said. What I said?
1: Well, Ghana for money, Prof. Adriana.
0: A ya researcher, Abba. 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
1: no sex before then
0: marriage no mo nya mo nya na nyese nipa anse obeware bewie no no nya adwene mu hawo afia ware na cha 3 months na agu aware bebre agu nyira sa problem
1: na so munya biwe
0: o munya biwe enti time obeware nipa ni bewie no nya mental disorder.
1: Now, I had Obia resign and said, Dr. K, what Togova guy is saying is true. Distance relationship, it's not easy. Kra Ubeyi, you remove. Well, David Sagbanu, or see, Togova guy is making sense. So, in science, lack of sex gives depression. Ghana for an econo.
0: Send him a research near the panel. And then young crowd research.
1: Said, your time is
0: time your research. What does it?
1: Ghana focus at about send me voice note. I was 0598-988686. 0598-988686. Send me WhatsApp. I was so now Shannon so mommy saw you driving in out tight enough for a could check. Oh yeah, I bind you my knee, otana office check at your trunk quanti. Ayana ome mayim ako formwa. Sometimes we do fear crown what brain tea on beso be call you. Ah, but more the answer angel rock, mister meme draw tata shit. Na where you so ebeboa pa akọ obi anim eboama osisim odompem mu joint joint utumi esorigina wona so eye pa yede enubina ehama ne in Yentini, and ya can boom, ye de aye Angel Rock, Miss Chebu, or Angel FM Flat Top, Accra, Angel FM Abreport Junction, Kumas, Angel FM Sunyan, Chess FM Takra, de not dum auto fix, dan suma. I saw that home and I fee Y Ventures of Uncle Barrier Circle Station at you. Or him away at J Ventures, Panacea Pharmacy, and a Pharmatrust branch beer will be Huno, Uburuaka, say Wope, Angel Rock Mixture, and no any Edrono and Kasanka Sanga 24 and Fre 0244 186612. 0244 186612. Ghana Force and you are Muno to Nedia. Now, you bet you, Mr. Wow, Freno, Yanka, say, send you. Voice note. Kwa WhatsApp so na send the voice note to bra. Na yebe bo ama we are seeing yina so ato voice ni bi any de o catcher Ghana for. Yentie, di edika ye voice note edika ba ni yentie ni embrace ya.
2: Mama, good evening oh, of a king to go bug. And a Rosie, the cute Rosie. It's your Bibia, Majidis will be out here, or Faki, Yamin's row, and there you will be the Yamin's row, Mount Quatentin, Undun Quandami, a bomb pire, sir, Winnie, and Tenabusianum, and the moon, and Anamon, and Quanswanum, or Mawistika Bibri, and your Nigia. Yakuma precious, young people in Shrow. The family auntie Lizzie, the Casafri Auntie B shop, Whitechapel, Auntie B, that won't hear what? And answer won't hear Angel FM. It's meeting nothing things, our network, and it's meeting an amateur. No, bombing. I mean, is it? Yet, radio, mammy, Fatu Angel FM. I know what you are, mammy. What? I'm sure we'll be behind. I mean, come on. I need my family. Bye bye.
1: I but you also know to a more fun to baby mammy na me here. I abribi a boy a fidia so a be the pa anti bishop and able to a foa mutie in a da moise, yankopon, a shramon so.
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1: I obesan send a note. On send a note, my own baby out shop no, or why near my fans can cry. Aha, me into Wimra.
4: 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Dr. K. Michia, only to go bug and you may, and Kitty Rosie. Dabena Mero Babesrao. And the dog Togo Boga can no crepa mammy phone be going over to Ben Kutano or Caben Kuno to Ben Kutano the sounds Zonia B D H T S and our buff and any son and argument.
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6: Hello, Dr. K. Good evening. You know, happy birthday. I'm in my own saying, Nita, I'm in my country. Right. Hey, Togo, who name say you're gonna have? You're saying me, because I'm recording it, you know. Who name say you're gonna have? Because you're expressing your job. Five times now, you can go
1: to the other side.
7: Hello, Dr. K. Good evening. Me pacho no one you. 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
1: Ayo, yam kwai. 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Yes, of course, there are virgins.
8: Virgins.
1: Oh. Yeah.
9: Dr. K, ni happy birthday why? 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Dr. K, only Rasta for fini. 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
1: Okay, Ja alone. Kofi Rasta, I say, Dr. K, I are with me. What do you owe? We do a chia. Kofi Beba studio, I'm almost 5 days in a prof. Okanu Kresa. Because I was in Ketuemsa every day. This will bless him. This will ban a blessing answer. Hey, prof. Now 5 days, you know, I can't win. You'll be with 5 days. You know,
8: my research na me.
1: Okay.
8: You do some question.
1: Let me say me besides an answer.
8: Research. Oma, I'm with the COVID vaccine buy.
1: Omo Obi.
8: Oma, I'm Obi.
1: Nana, do Omo.
8: Ah,
1: I don't know what
8: I'm buying. Omo, I'm just so weird now.
1: Ah, okay. Manufacturers of the vaccine.
8: Omo, I'm Obi. Omo, the war now. Kunde mpunchi. Then you weird. Omo, the war Africa.
1: Bro, for the eye, do the whole ring me. I got a phone and go with me. Onye, oh, we're doing it, bro.
10: Dr. K, me pacho me de kwache me kasa free dan human na de me pesa me kan say aya uta kasa fa utri mi hu na to go ba kan so de bia no ta ka utri mi hu asem na kakra me pesa me kan say aya normal so 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
8: Our patch is all your reincarnated.
1: As a very as
8: your children. Oh, no, I never
1: want to cross.
8: And said the Bible say, Yana Nanum Bonnie.
1: Any Etiaka.
8: Any Etiaka.
1: Yana Nanum Papa, me and
8: I acquire friends, I'll crown open my Bible with me.
1: Solomon.
8: Solomon, Nick David. Oh, Mr. Combeya,
1: any of your family,
8: any of Yanka, any of Yanka.
1: Well, God of work, as I believe, some of you in Seattle, I bet I am one of my prof for research. I am my own who said Ghana for Yen
8: Yellow, same there on Namwa, bomb.
1: Aye.
8: Oh, 25 years.
11: Oh, 20.
8: What 20 say?
11: 20.
8: Oh, I say?
11: 25.
8: 25 was 25, Wabro Chang, US Army. Oh, sorry. Samuel Guacqua, who cram Yokuno. Ah, oh Israel. Ah, oh Israel and Guacqua, who are Aqua Gaza. Oh no, I'm going to take 25. Master, I care for
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1: Meteor, wow, inside. Meteor,
8: man, the other dance
1: here. A man, the other dance here. What do you say, Pierre? Any more day?
8: Any more day?
1: Any more day? Money didn't work. A man, everybody come for. Police are I put the point side. Wako kami tingu wa sema, ya ude mami nami humra.
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3: what are you talking about
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2: tail light headlight bumper fog light bulbs and the decorations
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3: abosu kai hab
1: oh
2: Where do you make a copy?
1: Hey, what's your name? Bizarre. Abosu Kai Hab. One me a delivery.
3: Free one.
1: What the bad bro says here.
2: Let's say a simple cry.
1: Free now WhatsApp one. Akra number near 0204-021-467. And attack radi 0548-136-489.
2: Abosu Kai Hab.
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Music in the background from legendary Charles Kwejo Fosu, Daddy Lumba. 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

0: what is it? 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And dre crobonia. Baby I'll be having my big ups. Yes, you good.
1: A man,
0: I mean something where my dear me the day. A man is whom you good pa.
1: I won't ye.
0: And I see
1: I know your ba. And I would say, Bema,
0: before my so many more Belquin,
1: yeah. You way I would take a picomo,
0: I Belquin.
1: We are with
0: a quire in more day. So will cheat as who will cheat mood to a swa. Who got two scrub when he be cheat mood to a park or bassa. On your me, a mood to a cheat.
1: Prof.
0: I just don't go into Pamua.
1: Aye.
0: Who
1: can tell him a
0: cook? Who can go down? When you go on deader? Crubony. 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
2: This I was always for County one. Me don't want to say, I
1: don't want to say, I
2: can't say, I can't say, I can't say, I can't
0: say,
2: I can't say, I can't say, I can't say, I can't say, I can sa
0: obi o be ka so
1: mu da na o twin pony ba ko ne de ene na muma na ese
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0: Wow, now I die.
2: Thank
0: why
2: you.
0: Why green here? Red, yellow, green.
2: Come here, yellow.
1: Oh, my go off, crowd.
2: Oh, my go off.
1: Oh, my go
0: off.
2: Man, for me, D-Bo.
1: So, for that, I say, I want your ladies like D-O-G-G-Y. Rough.
2: Okay, what am I right pronunciation for Idiane, no? Ewulebole.
1: Ewulebole.
2: Eye de.
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1: Medum.
2: Me serious ni. Mamma, we are CCS. Me, Dibia, or not, or call in the man, not Dibia.
0: I'm
2: a funny crazy.
1: If I'm smile, I'll say, Doctor K.
2: Almost.
1: If you look after an epiamefe, I.
2: Now, and then Uncle Pandia Febaco, Aka, Doctor K, in few. Reach you are here, Cabama, a birthday song. Why?
1: It's my birthday.
2: You don't want to celebrate your birthdays.
1: Debut.
2: Every day, birthdays are important, too. Share. And then, Ababa, we want film one plus one. You have to celebrate it. Forget it. Plus one la. Nyame on show no nya okese. Nya da akoma so bia Nyankopon kasa enye emfa mao. Age with massive grace, okay? Age with massive grace. Ebusi ya na Dr. K birthday o. Na Dr. K birthday.
1: Mo wishi nyina me da mo asi nyame.
2: Na Dr. K
0: birthday.
2: Cake di on pe.
1: Cake
2: di open day na yento mao. What do you want us to do for you? That one thing you want us to do for you.
1: Eh o. Men can on from him.
2: Come on from him one thing. Hey, say on him nipo oti. Hey, every before. Si obi tie kan ya ope na ya nyama unchu menka.
0: Na oya ni sasi we hu.
2: Injemu.
0: Injemu ya.
1: Prof, sana me.
0: And he said no.
1: Prof, my him is
2: me father e jano.
0: So a birthday present. Birthday present. Hey, Mami Chia.
1: You have done seen now, but how many birthday now, Mami?
0: Mami Chia Obaya, who UK.
1: Okay.
0: Obaya. Yeah. Your friend Joyce.
1: Okay.
0: Joyce, yeah. Onkon sapa ni pa bro process brain na
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3: 8000 a month.
0: What you say? 8000. What did
2: you hear? A free salary, nim.
0: What did you hear? You know what I say?
2: A free salary.
0: The transition you bet to me.
2: 8000.
0: 8000 is just a man. Now Teshi a recross.
1: Pa.
2: Na.
1: Mano yo.
2: Enyom ba kona sisi a baby a befe bia a trendy pa currently. 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
1: sisi kakalika.
0: No, last meet.
2: Oh, kakalika.
0: Last meet in yomne kakalika is a besneko.
2: Last meet. Biggest
0: Nathaniel.
2: Thank you. Just say baby or befebia. Last week Friday, kana ye di won komo. Ana man for say I say last meet Sunday to say kwade. Aman for kwade say kwade was song ne so ana o say dabi.
1: Ka so kon for kwade onyum no so.
0: No, so mo start na me
2: fi. Eyo no nko a biggest Natalia.
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1: Can you bad idea?
0: I don't know. 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I'm setting back, cry 100 Ghana. 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Ya, setting back with 100 Ghana.
1: And look at yenya.
0: Casey back on a better house than 100 Ghana. It be a bear 4 cases. Bears a bear, ya dom, ka bear 6 months to say 8 months to cry, ma. Into one year, and Tiano Sonia Mia Doma, Safina Mohammed Diano, a 27th July, a lawyer's and Babby address, a year jury no. Na, Yamia Doma, Sibia Quia, or dancing you a dick kind, or Babbitt's not ducking. M say, or Cassaway, I need a coolie guy breaking number, in Tiano's October. A Baba one day a money bill, or 15, I don't know if he and our batem, and Tina Mia Doma, a July, your coolie guy breaking by me, Jiddy say, a case is drawn now so. E mo abemu mu e Ghana for you eh Sefina
1: Mohammed. Oh, no, that's your pictures and any videos no on TikTok.
0: Yeah. Oh, no, the effect. Oh, this is a picture we cried the old pictures.
1: Oh, okay.
0: And they say now say jinam body.
1: Something must clear mine.
0: Oh, and the Kelly woman so say
1: something must clear mine.
0: It's okay, them, sir.
1: Let us say, Amma. Mesmer, I just said, Amma, Bracco, I'm for court to him, and your turning cassa, what on the boss in one my briefing, or your cases are hold over, or bear ya, or what's not TikTok, can some. I think so, no, Ben Lord in Semino, and Safina Mohammed in Sono, what on the boss in what church him, Baba.
2: And any of us done to be Emma Lawson Herbal Center for Wamo HNS and Nina M1 or Wamo Eddie and Round Rami and Sam Baba Bois. 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I'm fed with C G ba ninjina. 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Also so air the out on Sunny Machemian wo low spam counter, Kope Lawson Delayman capsules no ebi call or Kaishi Drug Lane, Ecos Pharmacy, Kane's Walk Herbal, any Hallows Herbal Benya be fresh 0242-133-577 and answer 0206-757-778. 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So all your programs be now we be here banners, flyers, brochures, tickets, magazines, branded souvenirs, UV print, labels, any DTFR, Asempafia graphics, fast, affordable, and top quality. Mr. Asempafia graphics, the other choir in che no matter ni te edi ama buono so edda form said the American Akano. Wom ewa 11 Hart Avenue Circle, Newtown Trotter Station. 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audit, and I said, she share one more diabano, MMDA, Sahodo, and I say, one more so Juma, one more airbo, a woman, Emun, I was here to me, who be a name more than bo, a Juma, who be a year, near who be a will be a no, a Edru, Saudia, or Foma, why her Nanya, me, to my house with me, Edru Estro, into Metropolitan Municipal and District Assemblies, you know, one more audit performance on Abba. Montaigne, Madame Tete, any central food in common watcher say, Sa league table where ya wanum a year, yeno, wanum aye said ya beya, peri peri obey to me a coso, a face so kuntabuo, a ya debi in yapa, 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

0: wa wotu mi aba esoro ama bibia etumi akwa so sesa assembly na adwuma no eso pa enu nti e na wo e de sa table we e ba ya na se o mo ye sa audit we na obi ehu ni gina bia wo hu ana montu a o mbetu madam Gladys Tete ensa ma odobi eni
1: central for say ye church link table na ya na publish ye church so na wo kwa na wo report ya te na chama ye e ba ti asie yi. So, one just here, if you are not controlling the phone, and it's in your friend right now. Now, by us, as some now, I brought you anything, Kaka, and say, if you can say, yeah, by us, by us, we need to be any. So, some of you, by us, we're not going to be any, because the young man, the media, the 2 points. HBM, so template. So, Ubena one. Say a BR, Ubena two. May my example, Sandy A. Ask them objective questions. So, answer the A, not a key, I don't know, feeling. So, answer the A. So, your objective is about the ABC, about multiple questions. A. Who could take it B? Now, answer the A. Ubena no feeling. It is said, Obia consistently, Obia choosing air, would be failing.
0: But I'm glad it's tete and yet it's a worker saying and which then so and I watch that say bano a year auditor course on in an swa wom eshe a faba comes to send us bit me abwa baby a womo a huade ewo ewo sika sem emu and a kwaya who do on swa womo edda won su any one buying eddy ninja de be a wom echina swa wom eshe eddy yes audit we a face so washe bosse wobe here na wa guy de womo babwa wom 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Phone in our assembly.
1: I say assembly kaya. I say ye ba ye di. The battery new. Who man ya di? The battery new. Now what to me aya? The total last year from who man ya di? The battery about money. So I na ye ma okay di ba. Now consistency. The view of us. All the time generous report. So person you consistent here. So to near me ye wa assembly. So they all the time general insight. So when to near me ye. No one your procurement in your main year. No one found procurement process also. So, not such a general skill to work. I know, dear, yes, you should be.
0: Madam Gladys Tete Ena Yete Ninkanwaya Co-Chief Executive Officer, Center for Local Governance Advocacy. Nani Krakremu Ena Consultant Bakwa Wanoso Wachi Dimpa Renowned Management and Economic Consultant Nidi Eddie Ra Bernard Joe Appiah Wanoso Eddie B. Etu Edra FA Metropolitan Municipal and District Assemblies No Juman Kasa Esase Wanom Eye Ene Kwaya Hudwa Waso Om Efaso Nidi Awadi Tusu Eni.
2: I'm out for it. I'm out for it. Security, disaster management. It's just an overall improvement of the human. And the report we have shown is the car and call in a table number four. And the problem fast. And the young from this assembly is common fast. For more than a IT, we can move near any other grants support.
0: Ani ayati ye eye wora Bernard Joe Appiah ntinese na futuo ene nchirechira wode ama MMDA sahodo no ena yeti hu ensamu yi
3: 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District Chief Executive Demand Upper Dentra West, Honorable Isaac Insia, or Chair said the Nenia so and penning for the Wama ye, any and Yama who do a woman dear Gugu, a quem or baby, a susu say in so ta, a yidifa or any empo, a hoboa boa, a twasso.
4: I was a mamma, said, disaster volunteers, a idea when he had me play. He said, so shall not go direct and any next half. Apadentra West. Never be an beat me up. Any else here, perceive preventing disaster and son, I see. Then who be here saying, yes, we and one who is you, so we say, as a new person who are interested, so and asking you now, Timna, at all. I am not more direct than an empty floor, but I draw my attention. They say, well, you must today celebrate a bit more unwanted. And we took through and I'm waiting and I say,
3: Ninina Mono Mansri Kratia Wawa Upper Dentra West, Honorable Isaac Insia, Wakasavia Yano, and our Regional NADMO Director, CDCO Emmanuel. Kwesi Dawood, wano so echremu se, fufra o mapa hontuma, ya ye volunteer group, no, ye trained residents, wa manfo wamu wamu patemu hono, beye beye, drianai, ena wamu wa treni wamu, ewo honi na, ya wamu sheni muse, wambe buwanad bufo, ato yenche mkwanyo mbe siyano, empo se ba, kwanyo mbe faso wabubo wamu hubanya, ya mkwa shure adishi.
5: Become a postal Sunday. A couple of volunteerism. A Juma, I can train him and I am from the grand coffin town for Winsham. As we should drop one of my shimmer upon the showers and my enemy so. Any souls and the benefits, the ones of Mosum or any partner. The Ecosiamo and Tisika crab. I would for your evening. The Bini, Tisika crab, but two crab and they say, that's a Juma, young I was a Yakotu. You dream a good yet good people with me there. Or there, not moon officer, and I'm going to. Original no free police. The police group are no best, they say, crime related. And I said, if you want one scene analysis, not me, we are Sana. Environmental health officers who are banned, they say. Yaman can take it for an idea soon. Yamama volunteers who are your voice, which man, individualistic, a teamwork. It's a new person who move individual individual. They should move as a group, the disaster volunteer group, under the command and direction of the district director. Now, and costume and water disaster prevention, mitigation, risk reduction.
3: Ninyina mono regional NADMO director Yera Emmanuel Kwesi Dawood Wakasavie Yano and a Upper Dentra West District NADMO director Yera James Adabogo wanunso ede two volunteers ninyina nimse wobesre so obianya juma wano wano na empo atoyenchem bisia ana ususu se ahase atoyenchem betimi esia no wa yimpedimfo asutre se be yobekeka won hu
6: beta oma mbai program wenas especially disaster volunteer groups. No, when you easy say, Ubaji, I told my social over here, volunteer, our baby are disasters here, over 2 million, a bra young child. So, much my dear now, what the Tomo Sola, yes, sacrifice. Now, one cast at the Tomo Sola over here. So, Madame Massi, you're selecting various groups. I'm one with the other drivers. So, yeah, to rent them next year. Munina, your so to put my dear mamma said, see, I'm with you two so simple, Buama, your potia, disaster, or apparently West. Uma would be entering. Then you are fire wounding. Now to send me the kind of one. Disaster bar and names away at internet, and now we are Tietia, and now we are MPP and INDC. We are Christian and a Muslim. Disaster in your bar, a bar, of Yana and I'm mining.
3: I was here for a penny, yet in K. A. Upper Denture West District Nadmo Director Yera James Adabogo and at Yetin Kalyanfana Sini Bima a Beso Doso fertilizer a boy Juma pa we Dr. Kokuotin and Nakofa Ba. 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A best of the sold when it came ever la passa, you would flat off when Sabe Cayenne Wabba Jibby. Now the Aquacoma Ukrainian and answer one castle garden. 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Top cane sales and soon every way. Was here a quabassin with fear and what was here see if ya. Frano, no may a gate, no, from main gate, no, but to no boy say, you be a horrible bonnet secretary, if you are your piano say, a question chain, if you are also ye beard is open Bible, no, Ninina, and San Wajumef, a papa so true dean crobetro, or ye design be a gate no more, or by any mum. I feel well ref your honours on a bugler proof, or ye pa, into the bra. No one shining in our mound, one your frames, Ninina, na be beer and ye comma, our windows, no, and they were glass doors, Ninina, emu, and mound, comma. I think so, no. Awful stairs, and now, a beer hall, perceive this stainless steel, nibi, or ye more juma, and will be on soap, so ye glass once, nibi, Ninina, or ye more juma, design be open biansono, or by any comma, a mound. I feel warn or sonno, or the way I beg go so a brack room for we try a day, a beshoki one, Cassafri, send a papa moon, or by a mawo. Kwashiman La Paz, and I'll be yanning, yes, I be your organ, a hebbia, or friend of a babish word, you man a mound, a 0244 209 556 and 0266 766 815. Now, sir, Ebe can empty and say, as I'm done, what dear ba mamu, moi. Muji Momono, Titu, any driver, seno, set trotro driver, cries, and my matey phone edgy. Momma for more F1 in ye, and I'm on trust to Omo. Eh, good in the phone, Jaben, send Pion. By any name, Robert me a register, trotro driver, and Tino, a payment piano, and one say, was a GHKL code, no. Yan Fanchina, so Yan Scani was soon said, Ebi Oabe Focano, na yellow sticker be a bomo. Aha, into which the chair was soa, a best canny, a mountain, no, a ba, watria, musical quacotum crudum, no, so yes, and soon pa, where say no, a ward be a sour hormon, and our reward a sour hormon, into up phones are muusu, and as a more muusu up castle, no, say a boat, uba, a yango, ninina, quenya ba mamo, ta see for a moji mumu, ninina, wait ye, one must see munusu kill our code, no, and as a 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hole, every day, soya beans, and one with the ye, where a powder and two the guma could dan won't know ye, into the show. I will funnel, so burning your free 6 months and Quadia, Coco Plus, and I'll be here, now would the amount. 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
0: via a Becos, is it? I was your pimps on your consent for a mom. 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command. Now, Kasanso, we must meet Edward Mu, Ebe Mu, Ebie, into a Brown Angel News, Eddie and Komono. And I Ebusu a penny Kwame Opare. Actually, say we no. And I say Ebusu a four. I would be a common abom. In fact, we must cry no. And we must be brave. We must be chief. Be brave no. Iko Eddie Etia we mu. We must succeed. Say Alangas no. We must yell Juma. We bra. We be an attachment. Emma we must order and share. And we must be Emma. Yenti Ebusu a penny Kwame Opare. And someone we dey at so IGP and him.
7: Ni pebi se opese obiti si na yin fo kitwa eye memene de ya no so sade no min tu min trahuma eye aduma nti o se IGP na sade no obo modin na odini sato so se onipa no ni mno nanso ni obaba ye no so 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
7: on your force, a on my young trader. Where would you have a long bro or a lanka? And you may be a time last 2 weeks on your main lanka for the TM Bria. Don't find you shall talk on this thing for junction. My only the mom boom passer when we was in the work or a member of waiter. Ano to ko ngro boko ru sa pa ni ni o san ko ti si den den si o san ko me ban ba ba lucky o si san ka wo ti me ban
8: and the other of the book room. And the one who said, come, and I want to know so I see you today. And Sagina Emma Air Condition. What you see, Namu got it, and then young Papa saying, Satan Namu would do because he only one young book empty. 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
0: Enti wei eye wopeni Asare Samuel wo ye busuani ni e na ye tese wono so e kase na se wo hwe mfo ni ahodo a etwegu e wo ye Facebook ni eso ano e shipa ni anya pa enti ye be stress IGP era Christian 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
0: 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I'm a new life homeopathic clinic. I was in Yabutre.
1: Opera, this is no
0: one. 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
1: Oh,
0: na new life homeopathic clinic. I say, Yanina, Yariama, and Watoya. I then am on my crying, and far by force, and costed you Hongo dia dance here.
2: Me pao cho my enkwai na yare kran kwa new life esa no man yimu no e wo sa man site e
1: 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So, Opa, and Abama Yadi at Rouse, or Dansumai, first run about her at Waben King Solomon. Phone numbers here 0244 093 595 and then 020 333 5439.
3: All correct, sir.
4: I take up man.
3: Mary made you delay man capsules. I wouldn't be idea.
4: Boy, yeah.
3: I would then a one yan a son would delay a juman so papa. Now, what say? Now, what ye ni ye pa?
1: Delay man capsules. I don't know. I'm my sister. I'm going to get my thing.
3: I can see. Now, lock and miss, sir. And then the capsules, sir. And man, Maryman, you know, be a no. Me no be in the middle. Who me say?
1: Who say what he feel? I have said, neat pa.
3: And then I will question. Sir, what would delay, sir?
1: Sir.
3: Lock and mister, and then the capsules. Means so if it's a chrome, we all be a mura. So what be delay, crano? Means so.
1: Bema now, baby, I'll be with your one pay, and now, what about you? I'll be a hobby, piano. For lock and mixer, a siano. The arrebit is gonorrhea, white, syphilis, and the cacao, who will be a one intimate da into my lock and mixer, and then the capsules. And may you through our herba, any pharmacist name. Go to 0242-133-577 and then 0202-675-778.
3: Lock and mister and then the capsules.
1: And what's that here?
3: In kind.
5: Efia betie anopano awoye yakwo conflicts e man kwadane di ya yesue di bi e no
6: eh eh wonum sisi
5: niko si wo school no e fere region ano a eh eh daddy whenever mommy prepares yakwo conflicts for us you and mommy you eat some but you are grown ups
6: cheso wonum kwa na aduane pase won ye de di bi echi
5: me kan say yakwo conflicts carbohydrates and vitamins e wom e ye aduane bi a ni denti ebusua nyina ani beje ho etie no mu bi di etuase
6: ana junior so say.
5: And the junior say, it is good for family members to enjoy Yako conflicts.
6: In Kwadai and Penny, sir.
5: But see, Yako conflicts, and was say a month for two Biko Fieda, and then a provision stores, and a supermarket, at Fonko Kaishi, we have a house, and now on fresh 0599-404866, and now 0558-199-905.
6: Yako conflicts.
5: And my friend, what dear broom feed me and then penny to me?
6: FDA, Aji, Jedi, and Kratu Yatu.
7: She said, yeah, to be a dear. And so she knew shop.
8: Mary Potts, no, hey.
7: Minya, so many pons, yeah. And so she knew, but to.
8: As I'm full of business with you, be one. I mean, why, yes, I guess I'm a bacon.
7: The Biani are dreaming for Frau, and so I'm on two Biani. Also, be a dean say, and yes, some drain when you.
9: Hey, yes, Gassam. 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
4: Darling.
1: Yes.
4: Ye be didina meche Angel Cola. Me bredudu. Obi fa Angel Cola drink. Nani yonku e yi Angel Orange. Ana Angel Mango. 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
1: What? It's Anya for my dear. 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I'm feeling and
6: 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It's also for
1: wifey. For us, Chester, no, Ebessia. Never Angel drinks in your room. Obianca Tanen in Winnie. There was a bosom mono, no anum.
4: Anne, that's a massa. And no anum.
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7: abusia foeda se sama chani akwa kwa jabu afon krato aba aha Angel 102.9 FM and Joe TV so in the ama for messages kakra aba e wo Facebook ne fa enta so emamwe afa 7 chumesi ankra wase dream ene eye 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The immediate apostle, a year UC Mass and the annual competition, no, and I want the Ababa, so national competition. I am not done in Dana, a bus will be Huna, when we almost say Nina, a carry be so Michael Calandano, 14th to 17th August 2026. I feel the no. Because our prestigious Pentacles Convention Center are no ever casual now. One more at the exciting fans, and I said, I'm a baby, one of my bema honomo. I yeah, Nika, BB to say bouncing castle, one more ever assorted food exhibitions, any hoodie night, and so I'm a dispute for Nina. Now, for the first time, no one more at the special dinner date, and I said, dinner night, a body, a ma school directors, no any out for Nina way, won't to me, MSC, our quine beer, as soon to Miss Shaw, Brana Bear register with school, and that's our learning center, CC, now on so a fee, you see. Mass national competition no much me account ebi open chemu abroad the media ma we soa na wa fresh 0245211395 and as a 0540112215 0540112215
6: Anya na ye de ensem ni nyina be si hana ansa na no emfa na se ni bi ema wo ye Gem Media Academy wo munso ekra ye mu pa busia se wo pese wo ye semtroni na wo to bu ase na wutime ebu adwuma yi a se 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Pacho pick your form, no, ewo Angel FM, ewo flat up, La Paz, and a ohima wo ye je ice bar, Tessano shell, abeka junction, so, ubinye bi ewo ho. 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
8: The Pass
7: so hima esi jan.
6: San san na me obobo na me ensure you din say sabo.
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6: Chief MCR woni Michael Nyankopon onhyira mu yie pa. Sports to for no e na e de dia kan nyina e brem ye sori nso a san so e na Eugene o se berima ni jumadi kese no. 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
8: Fie ni ya edru no moso no de na to plan so nanso me contractor papa no di menim di me call CBS no wada roma tie din ni BMO CBS Supreme Industries na obo me fie ne so ma men for 10 years now me roof 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long span Urbanize, Alozing, any woman metal trust is it.
9: CBS or supply packaging papers in the Bashasa herbal for restaurant and pizza for a buffet swan.
8: Mrs. CBS paper product say, you want thing, it is simple and so can a tapa. Asana say,
9: CBS Wakra, Kumaseso, your Asia, industrial area, or Ben CCC.
8: Who bet me so afraid? Your PPR woman the baba, it was 0246 514 855 and 0502 350 510.
9: CBS Supreme Industry. Still, the ultimate roofing solution.
10: Charlie, notifications in kwa. 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
11: Yeah, me no.
10: 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I don't know what to be the whole. Yeah, hear oh, I need you so and so. 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
3: 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A bit my boss for a best cocoa fuel, a camion sandy at Lecra. Cocoa Research Institute and a Ghana Cocoa Board at Shemwa Jatum.
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3: 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A basso dosso, organic fertilizer, plant protection and regulatory services directorate, and the Minister of Food and Agriculture at Jatum. Ubenya Angel Kill insecticide and a basso dosso liquid fertilizer. Oh, baby. I will talk to you tomorrow. Good work. Frekumasi Agro Processing Company Limited 0548-618025 after 0242-069969 and 0544-809882.

0: 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So say the what do?
1: Enyamia, asidan kwa ma angel rock mixer abua me pa. 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Me kire vitality and energy.
2: Where there odika? 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
1: Hi man, I'm pa ba deme ho. 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
2: Me ko sisi a.
1: Se obi a wode de
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1: Our pharmacies and herbal shops. Now, what do you do? What phone number is it?
2: 0244-186-612.
1: And now, 0244-832286. Afe 0244-719230. A painful, a battery, one more money for any quarter when you feel doing a train come.
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4: Ah, Jack, fila beno no. Yitu wei.
3: Feriza bedru
4: Ghana ha. Owo hi.
3: Wa wura supermarket ho. Wa anya fast ya. Okwa restaurant.
0: Feriza no ana me fi pamfo e ka no asem no. Enne bebi ose bia meti no kwia.
3: Enne na e ye Feriza Jasmine Rice. 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
2: 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I don't see the reason. I'm not a lawyer. If it's any reason, anyone here can take Ghana Football Association, they are above the Ghana law.
3: Land don't get surprised to score. So, okay. Haaland, yeah. We don't fear Haaland.
4: How old are you?
3: 24.
4: Oh, respect.
3: We don't fear Haaland. We fear Kevin De Bruyne. Uh-huh. But Haaland, no.
4: No Haaland.
3: Okay. Vinicius is good. Rodrigo is good. Benzema is good. We have more players.
4: Okay, thank you very much, my friend. Thank you, my friend. Okay, please.
5: Hey, Jesus Christ.
6: Obi or Tifi on one side, no. Obama. Aquano. Who ran on a pay?
5: Ja. Or chesty bobby no the coat resistant. I'm sick.
6: Hey, Radin Yakup.
5: I'm
6: about to say why. What did you two play?
5: Javi, pepe.
6: Javi.
5: Pepe, and no, only Agadas.
7: Oh, one man, Nipayam, who did him that you went to me and to them.
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Say yari a good evening 7 years to the Angel Floodlight Sports. Yari Ebro from now till 9 p.m. Yabi Ramo Ewan Crow for my senior Kako Dinko Ramfi. Send a just a walk up and Yamiya do my weekend way and a toja and ra and at the last semi-final game and so to be boss on semi prepare. And I'm the free ASI game and a baby Ramo. Now yet to be at the update. The Ama preparations are a countries in a year at them nation. I mean, my weekend to a third place. I don't so never told just Saturday. No, Nina, you be Ramana Fee yet to him that you come up. Come on, that Johnny Alive on Facebook Angel 102.9 FM bar. Not one like you show, not a comment. Not was so we are now watching our friends on more Facebook. No, I'm also net man. Jeremy Pia to me. Come on, you remember fiance and send some out of a prayer. And I'm there, Koso, our Ghana. Aya Football Association, the various clubs no saying and anima and some nesi echo. The famous John Telly, yeah, da bonso abelante, and come up bem then a free baby rebel. Na and also net me any update no at the Ama Life on Angel 102.9 FM Nafi Angel TV. Kofi Ousu Jerry Papa Jim Naya Red Yanche Mobile Ten and Cam no Juma Genesis Sanso and a list of what Daniel Mensa Sansom then a Benji the Flowman Isaac Osai Manos. Sanchez, the Black Soul, Jomunina, and some Naya Redia Enche, over two among Kamna, what Juma Genesian Fasida, a more dim than for Emma Angel Rock Mister, or Botan Timon and Casa, or Nana Danny Daniel, or DSC in Matriso, Nam, the day Angel Flala Sposano, yet to them that the Ebrano Pa, a Ria and Yanumre, Emma Biam de Timia Kama, no Botan Timon and Casa, I don't know. When you're 18 years and Quantia Wahokwan, say a Utime and Numbia, Doctor, Doctor Kokua Tian Darman, or dear Bertra Manso, may. Pacho alcohol anymore, it will be a bit to me. And remember, when you're bar, not what for front, not so Marco Dano for dia. We don't cry, said Oberon Pierre. What am I to know to me any day? And Poma Grano, your bar, not Bema, not Enquire and for Emma Wa, a Angel Rock Mesha, Bamari Sober Pet, you cry, not Edamam Netime, come on, Netamo Romo Heba, and I said pharmaceutical show Biana, when Sunday to be Akabi, Obe Piemo, our Angel House Flat Topper, and also on Sabe Cabi, do be a. Pebia, Bibia, come on, let me Damasasuna, Ebian branch Bia, and what a Ghana for never Biasuna, what do I need HM El Hua, Bibia, come on, HM Damasaso, and a young room, ABA, Herba, a clinic limited, not an Osuna, Yan Twasso, and from them for Enfama, not ABA, but clinic limited, no, Mesro, a Bernie Dia, doctor, 3 days or so fata, were better than a tech come on.